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1: When the clouds roll in and the rain begins to fall,
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8: Got a partly cloudy finish to the weekend. We'll run it back close to 70. Monday, partly sunny, 87 the high. Going through the afternoon, chance for those scattered showers and storms. Monday night, still maybe some leftover showers and storms early, partly cloudy, low 70. And then we'll see those showers become likely for the afternoon Tuesday. We could hear some thunder, high 88 degrees. Jeff Eno from the Weather Channel.
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12: weather. They're partly cloudy skies. We'll fall back close to 70. Monday afternoon, scattered showers and storms possible. Partly sunny, going up to 87. Monday night, partly cloudy. Early on, maybe some leftover showers and storms. Overnight, low 70. And then for Tuesday, we will progress throughout the day with chances for showers and then chances for showers and thunderstorms. Scattered variety. Afternoon showers become likely. Jeff Eno from the Weather Channel. Q1.

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3: Got a partly cloudy finish to the weekend. We'll run it back close to 70. Monday, partly sunny, 87 the high, going through the afternoon.

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9: weather. Partly cloudy skies will fall back close to 70. Monday afternoon, scattered showers and storms possible. Partly sunny, going up to 87. Monday night, partly cloudy. Early on, maybe some leftover showers and storms. Overnight, low 70. And then for Tuesday, we will progress throughout the day with chances for showers and then chances for showers and thunderstorms. Scattered variety. Afternoon showers become likely. Jeff Eno from the Weather Channel.

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1: When the clouds roll in and the rain begins to fall,
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8: Got a partly cloudy finish to the weekend. We'll run it back close to 70. Monday, partly sunny, 87 the high. Going through the afternoon, chance for those scattered showers and storms. Monday night, still maybe some leftover showers and storms early, partly cloudy, low 70. And then we'll see those showers become likely for the afternoon Tuesday. We could hear some thunder, high 88 degrees. Jeff Eno from the Weather Channel.
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14: Partly cloudy skies will fall back close to 70. Monday afternoon, scattered showers and storms possible. Partly sunny, going up to 87. Monday night, partly cloudy. Early on, maybe some leftover showers and storms. Overnight, low 70. And then for Tuesday, we will progress throughout the day with chances for showers and then chances for showers and thunderstorms. Scattered variety. Afternoon showers become likely. Jeff Eno for the Weather Channel. Yeah.

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And isn't it ironic? 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
2: Got a partly cloudy finish to the weekend. We'll run it back close to 70. Monday, partly sunny, 87 the high. Going through the afternoon, chance for those scattered showers and storms. Monday night, still maybe some leftover showers and storms early. Partly cloudy, low 70. And then we'll see those showers become likely for the afternoon Tuesday. We could hear some thunder, high 88 degrees. Jeff Eno from the Weather Channel. Q-1-0.

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10: Partly cloudy skies will fall back close to 70. Monday afternoon, scattered showers and storms possible. Partly sunny, going up to 87. Monday night, partly cloudy. Early on, maybe some leftover showers and storms. Overnight, low 70. And then for Tuesday, we will progress throughout the day with chances for showers and then chances for showers and thunderstorms. Scattered variety. Afternoon showers become likely. Jeff Eno from the Weather Channel. Q.

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6: weather. Got a partly cloudy finish to the weekend. We'll run it back close to 70. Monday, partly sunny, 87 the high. Going through the afternoon, chance for those scattered showers and storms. Monday night, still maybe some leftover showers and storms early, partly cloudy, low 70. And then we'll see those showers become likely for the afternoon Tuesday. We could hear some thunder, high 88 degrees. Jeff Eno from the Weather Channel. Q102.

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9: Partly cloudy skies will fall back close to 70. Monday afternoon, scattered showers and storms possible. Partly sunny, going up to 87. Monday night, partly cloudy. Early on, maybe some leftover showers and storms. Overnight, low 70. And then for Tuesday, we will progress throughout the day with chances for showers and then chances for showers and thunderstorms. Scattered variety. Afternoon showers become likely. Jeff Eno from the Weather Channel. Q1.

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5: Got a partly cloudy finish to the weekend. We'll run it back close to 70. Monday, partly sunny, 87 the high. Going through the afternoon, chance for those scattered showers and storms. Monday night, still maybe some leftover showers and storms early. Partly cloudy, low 70. And then we'll see those showers become likely for the afternoon Tuesday. We could hear some thunder, high 88 degrees. Jeff Eno from the Weather Channel.

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6: Under partly cloudy skies, will fall back close to 70. Monday afternoon, scattered showers and storms possible. Partly sunny, going up to 87. Monday night, partly cloudy. Early on, maybe some leftover showers and storms. Overnight, low 70. And then for Tuesday, we will progress throughout the day with chances for showers and then chances for showers and thunderstorms. Scattered variety. Afternoon showers become likely. Chapino from the Weather Channel.

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8: Got a partly cloudy finish to the weekend. We'll run it back close to 70. Monday, partly sunny, 87 the high. Going through the afternoon, chance for those scattered showers and storms. Monday night, still maybe some leftover showers and storms early. Partly cloudy, low 70. And then we'll see those showers become likely for the afternoon Tuesday. We could hear some thunder, high 88 degrees. Jeff Eno from the Weather Channel. Q1.

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7: They're partly cloudy skies. We'll fall back close to 70. Monday afternoon, scattered showers and storms possible. Partly sunny, going up to 87. Monday night, partly cloudy. Early on, maybe some leftover showers and storms. Overnight, low 70. And then for Tuesday, we will progress throughout the day with chances for showers and then chances for showers and thunderstorms. Scattered variety. Afternoon showers become likely. Jeff Eno from the Weather Channel. Q.

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7: weather. Got a partly cloudy finish to the weekend. We'll run it back close to 70. Monday, partly sunny, 87 the high. Going through the afternoon, chance for those scattered showers and storms. Monday night, still maybe some leftover showers and storms early, partly cloudy, low 70. And then we'll see those showers become likely for the afternoon Tuesday. We could hear some thunder, high 88 degrees. Jeff Eno from the Weather Channel. Q-1-0.

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9: Under partly cloudy skies, will fall back close to 70. Monday afternoon, scattered showers and storms possible. Partly sunny, going up to 87. Monday night, partly cloudy. Early on, maybe some leftover showers and storms. Overnight, low 70. And then for Tuesday, we will progress throughout the day with chances for showers and then chances for showers and thunderstorms. Scattered variety. Afternoon showers become likely. Jeff Eno for the Weather Channel.

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3: Got a partly cloudy finish to the weekend. We'll run it back close to 70. Monday, partly sunny, 87 the high. Going through the afternoon, chance for those scattered showers and storms. Monday night, still maybe some leftover showers and storms early. Partly cloudy, low 70. And then we'll see those showers become likely for the afternoon Tuesday. We could hear some thunder, high 88 degrees. Jeff Eno from the Weather Channel. Q-1-0.

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8: 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Rome weather.
9: They're partly cloudy skies. Will fall back close to 70. Monday afternoon, scattered showers and storms possible. Partly sunny, going up to 87. Monday night, partly cloudy. Early on, maybe some leftover showers and storms. Overnight, low 70. And then for Tuesday, we will progress throughout the day with chances for showers and then chances for showers and thunderstorms. Scattered variety. Afternoon showers become likely. Jeff Eno from the Weather Channel. Q.

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7: weather. Running rain chances through town once again today. Didn't see much coverage yesterday. Today we may see some isolated storms this afternoon. Partial sun otherwise. Should be okay this morning. 85. Chance of a shower, maybe a rumble of thunder early tonight. Then partial clouds, 70. Likely showers and thunderstorms tomorrow afternoon to tomorrow evening, 88. From the Weather Channel, I'm meteorologist Ray Stajic. Q-102.

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15: Got a partly cloudy finish to the weekend. We'll run it back close to 70. Monday, partly sunny, 87 the high. Going through the afternoon, chance for those scattered showers and storms. Monday night, still maybe some leftover showers and storms early, partly cloudy, low 70. And then we'll see those showers become likely for the afternoon Tuesday. We could hear some thunder, high 88 degrees. Jeff Eno from the Weather Channel. Q1.

0: Northwest Georgia's number one Q102.
1: Do you ever wonder how hot you were? You know, how do people see you? Do they look at you and they're like, that person is hot?
2: That's what you mean when you talk about hot. Look at that. Yep. Definition of hot.
1: That's hot right there. Well, a woman has gone viral because she has a definition of what a hot guy is and how you can know if you're a hot guy. And as I'm listening to all the reasons that she's giving, I'm like, oh.
2: Oh, yeah?
1: Yeah.
2: Yeah?
1: Maybe. Okay. Maybe. It's coming up next.
0: Q102.

0: Q102.
1: Do hot people know they're hot?
2: Oh, yeah.
1: You think so?
2: Oh, yeah.
1: I don't necessarily.
2: When I was hot, Anna, well, there was a time when I was hot. When I was hot, I kind of knew it.
1: I never thought I was hot.
2: Never said it, though. Like, no. I mean, I didn't feel hotter than others. But I knew I had a little something going on. That's all I'm going to say.
1: I always thought I was, like, a solid 7.
2: That's what I'm saying, though. But that's hot.
1: No, it's not.
2: No, 7/8 are hot. No, yeah,
1: I disagree.
2: Yes, because true 10s are far and few between. Yes,
1: I don't know.
2: Few and, you know what I mean.
1: I always said my personality made up for everything else.
2: That's what I'm saying. So, if you're coming in and you're landing at a 7 and you got personality, then you're coming in at like 8.5 or 9. That's hot.
1: Well, if you're like me and you're not sure if you're hot or not, you're really going to enjoy this because there's a dating expert who has laid it out for you. She says, when it comes to guys, you control how handsome, how hot you are.
2: See, I told you, smoldering. All right? Bring the hotness.
1: There's things you can do to be more attractive. Take care of your skin, your hair, your teeth, your physique. Go to the gym. Dress well.
2: Yeah, like I said, I used to be.
1: Now you've given up? Now I've just given up on all of it.
2: Yeah, a lot of those aspects I'm not doing too great.
1: And she says, this dating expert, that if you're not getting a lot of hits on social media and you're not getting a lot of action on the dating apps, it could be your pictures. You just don't know what are good pictures to post.
2: Yeah, you're not framing yourself well, right? You're not catching yourself in the right light, showing the right energy. Those are all important.
3: Fellas, here are some signs you are better looking than you think.
1: All right, let's find out. What are the signs? And now you can see if any of these things have happened to you.
2: This could be a nice surprise for some guys.
1: Right.
2: Yeah, here we go.
3: People do a double take when they see you.
2: I mean, that could be good or bad. You don't know, right? Like, it could be something out of place or whatever. But check yourself immediately if you see somebody do a double take. If nothing's out of place, there's no stain on your shirt, you might be hot.
1: No one's ever taken a double take of me. They're like, there's a girl. Sad.
2: I'm sorry. Yeah. But, I mean, all right. I can't fight that. I don't know what to say to that. I'm sorry.
3: Random people compliment you.
1: Like, on what?
2: Like what? Like, what do they say?
1: I don't know.
2: A lot of people come up to us and tell us we're so funny.
1: My mom says I'm a really good daughter and I'm a good mom. I take care of my kids.
2: Yeah, you're definitely hot.
1: I think if your mom says it, I don't think it counts as hot.
2: No, you're right.
1: Yeah,
2: Yeah.
1: Trying to make me feel better.
3: You get random follows and messages on social media.
2: Well, you do get that.
1: Yeah,
2: they're creepy, though.
1: But they're usually creepy.
2: Yeah.
1: They're weird.
2: Are we doing guys or girls? I thought we were
1: this
2: doing
1: guys.
2: So if we're doing guys, yeah, I don't have any follows. I don't know. I don't check them. Yeah.
1: So not looking good, Raven.
2: Yeah, I don't know.
3: People remember you.
1: Well.
2: All right. I mean, that could be good, bad, whatever. So far, these rules are questionable.
1: Yeah.
2: Yeah.
3: You get compared to celebrities.
2: Okay. Well, I mean, how good looking is that celebrity? Because the one I get compared to is not known to be very good looking. He's known to be, you know, he's.
1: Well, are you talking about Vince Vaughn?
2: Yeah.
1: Yeah. All right. So Raven, Raven constantly
2: thinner, taller, more successful brother.
1: You used to be related. You used to say, you used to get that a lot. I don't know if you get that a lot.
2: No,
1: anymore.
2: I don't get that anymore.
1: Have you seen Vince Vaughn lately?
2: No.
1: Oh.
2: How's he doing? Not doing good?
1: I would.
2: Well, then maybe I still am his brother.
1: All right.
2: Maybe I still am.
1: Okay. All right.
3: Women get nervous around you.
1: If women get nervous around you, I don't necessarily think that's a good thing. I mean, if I'm nervous around you, it's probably because I think you're a bad guy.
2: Well, I don't know if it translates to anything that happens after that anyways. If somebody's just nervous or that impressed by somebody, where does that go?
1: Well, the good news is my mom complimented me.
2: Okay.
1: So there's that.
2: Oh, that was the end of the rules?
1: That was it.
2: Oh, I thought there was going to be more to make me feel better.
1: No, that's it. Yeah.
2: Q102.
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17: From weather.
18: Running rain chances through town once again today. Didn't see much coverage yesterday. Today we may see some isolated storms this afternoon. Partial sun otherwise. Should be okay this morning. 85. Chance of a shower, maybe a rumble of thunder early tonight. Then partial clouds, 70. Likely showers and thunderstorms tomorrow afternoon to tomorrow evening, 88. From the Weather Channel, I'm meteorologist Ray Stajic.
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1: What would you do if you found out that your company just hired your boyfriend's ex-girlfriend and you guys got a history? You're going to get the whole story, and then you'll be the judge. Couples Court's coming up next.
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1: One couple.
2: It makes me furious. I just don't get it.
3: This is what she wants to do.
1: One problem.
3: My daughter wants to do a spa weekend for her 16th birthday.
2: And I'm being deprived of going there because I'm a guy?
1: You decide the outcome.
0: All right, Gabby, you got to be happy to hear that, right?
3: Yeah, I mean, we can have a family dinner when we get back in town.
1: It's Couples Court on the Anna and Raven Show.
0: Every day a couple joins us. They let us know what their disagreement is about. And then it's just up for you to decide who's right. Ian and Lizzie, how long have you two been dating?
4: We've been dating for about 2 years.
0: Lizzie, everything is good?
5: Yeah, everything is good for the most part, yeah. So I work at a beverage promotion company, like alcohol. And I just found out Ian's ex-girlfriend was just hired. And we might end up working in the same group. That means that we could be out at events together or working on projects together, like whatever. The problem is when Ian and I first started dating, she and I had a confrontation at a bar and I verbally threatened her. So I kind of want to go to my boss, let them know that there's like history with this girl. Kind of want to get her out before she even starts or get her moved to like a different part of the company so that we don't just see each other.
0: Ian, you don't think that she should bring this up?
4: I mean, one, will she even remember you? I don't know. Two, you're going to be at work anyway. Like, nothing's going to happen when you're at work. She can't do anything about it. And I think, like, to go and, like, get her fired or something, it's kind of, I don't know, it sounds petty. It feels petty to me.
0: Just as a side note, if somebody verbally came at me and said that they were going to physically assault me, I'd probably remember.
6: Yeah.
0: I would remember.
6: Yeah. I mean, I think that they're definitely, I mean, I think you're playing dumb on that one, Ian. I think they're certainly going to remember each other.
0: Yes.
6: When they interact. On the other hand, you know, this is 2 years ago, fresh out of a breakup. This is a nasty situation at a bar, and now you're 2 years older and you're working together. A lot of times people end up talking to each other. You can have a perfectly cordial or professional relationship at work. If you do feel threatened or under duress, Lizzie, that's one thing. But to get somebody fired from a job that they've taken, you really don't know the situation, right? So is that fair to knock somebody out of an opportunity just because you're feeling a little bit apprehensive? If I'm the supervisor and you come to me and say that, and I say, well, are you looking to have a problem with her now? No, I'm not looking for a problem, but I'm concerned about it. Then I would also consider that a little bit petty.
0: But also, it's eliminating a problem before it starts.
6: Sure.
0: So I understand, Lizzie, where you're like, this is where I work, and I have a reputation here. And if this girl comes in and there's a problem, I don't want everyone else here to know my business.
6: Yeah.
0: I get that.
6: I mean, being preemptive and saying something, I think, is different than saying them, hey, get rid of her.
0: Right, or at least saying, like, I have a history. But then it's weird, Lizzie, because what are you going to say? I threatened to beat up this girl 2 years ago, FYI. Like, that makes you look terrible, too.
6: And they're going to be like, why? Oh, because we were dating the same guy. Oh, okay.
0: Yeah, so Lizzie, how would you approach it? Would you tell them the whole story? I'm just curious.
5: I mean, no, I'd probably just keep it vague and just as little information as possible that we have a little bit of a history, that the last time we saw each other, things didn't go very well, and there might be an issue, so keep an eye out for it.
0: Was there any, like, repercussions for what happened? Like, were the police involved or anything like that?
4: No.
0: No.
4: No, everyone's just kind of drunk. And I feel like then to go now to go to her boss, it's like, it's bad energy. I know that you don't get along with her, but it's setting her up to fail. Like, before she even starts, you're like, this girl's a problem.
6: And it's repercussions. Now you're escalating. If I'm the other
4: person,
6: yeah,
4: you're making it a problem.
6: You've kind of started it back up again if you do that. You know, if you block me from a job or people think that I'm the bad guy coming in, I'm going to remember that.
0: Would you tell your company if you had a bad past with somebody they had just hired? It's a good question. 1-800-330-9999. Whose side are you on? It's a Couples Court.
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1: It's kind of a terrible situation to be in. Ian and Lizzie have been dating for a couple years. They're fine. This has nothing to do with them. The problem is that a couple years ago when they did start dating, Lizzie had an altercation with Ian's ex-girlfriend, and she verbally threatened her. Mm-hmm. Nothing ever happened of it. Police were not involved. It was, you know, one of those things where they had a bad night where they saw each other out at a bar, and they were young and dumb and all that. They've all moved on.
0: They weren't that young. It was 2 years ago.
1: It's true.
0: They weren't children.
1: Right. Well, they were adults, but you know what I mean. Anyway, so Lizzie works for a liquor marketing firm, and she just found out that the company had hired the ex. Now, she wants to go to her boss and give them a heads up, like, hey, I kind of don't want to work with this lady. We have a history together. This is not a good look for me, and I don't want to have to deal with her. But Ian disagrees.
0: Well, I think the important thing to note here is, I mean, listen, you're throwing a wrench in somebody else's employment, right? And that escalates things, in my opinion, right? If I found out that you blocked me from getting a job, guess what? If we had buried the hatchet or I had put that away in the past, oh no, now you renewed that. Now I've got a problem with you again. It was Lizzie who verbally threatened the ex. It wasn't the other way around. So, I mean, it's one thing to be upfront with your boss and just say, look, I got into a thing with this person or whatever. I've been working for you. I don't want it to cause a problem. It's something else when you're the supervisor and you hear that and you just say to yourself, well, maybe you're in the wrong here. You're at fault. How can I get rid of this other person? I can't do that.
1: Yeah, but Ian, I think Ian's right. I mean, it's 2 years ago. Everybody's moved on. Like, why are you going to bring this up? Stay out of it. What do you think? 1-800-330-9999. Ellen.
2: Hi. You know, I'm kind of get the guy's side, but I also get the girl's side because we had the same thing happen at our job. And the supervisors were all warned about this person. Somebody else had a terrible history, and they hired her anyway. And guess what? They couldn't get rid of her after that. It was a nightmare. So I'm kind of, I don't know.
0: Well, my question is if you're the supervisor and somebody brings this story to you, like, who do you think has the terrible history? The one who works for you already coming to tell you that they issued a verbal threat versus this girl or the other girl, right? Like, I mean, how do you know?
1: I don't know.
2: How do you know is right. But in this situation, the other girl was really nuts. It was impossible to get rid of her, and they should have listened.
1: That's what I always tell them about Raven.
2: They hired her, and it...
1: Thank you for the call. Whose side are you on? 1-800-330-9999. Couples Court. Q102.

0: Northwest Georgia's number one, Q102.
1: Ian and Lizzie have been dating for 2 years, and they're completely fine. The problem is 2 years ago when they first started dating, Lizzie had a problem with Ian's ex-girlfriend. They were at a bar, and she got loud. She made some verbal accusations and threats to her. And, well, everything smoothed over. Nothing ever happened. Fast forward now, she just found out the company she works for has hired his ex, and she feels like she needs to go tell her manager what went down.
0: Well, the definition of smoothed over is they never saw each other after that,
1: right?
0: So now here it is. They're about to have their first interaction 2 years later after, you know, screaming and yelling at each other. The question is whether or not Lizzie thinks that she should go talk to her boss before something happens. But Ian says this is water under the bridge. It's over. Leave it alone.
1: Right, and then it also makes you look bad to your manager if you say, hey, I threatened this lady 2 years ago.
0: Good.
1: What do you think? 1-800-330-9999.
2: I am on her side. Get ahead of any problems. Just keep aware of it, yeah.
0: Hey, Bobby, whose side are you on today?
3: I'm on his side. Just keep your mouth shut and do your job. And if something happens, then deal with it then. But there's no need to start any trouble that doesn't need to be started yet. You're just lighting a match there.
1: There is something to be said for that. Why are you going to create drama before drama presents itself?
0: Right.
1: I mean, play dumb. Play like you had no idea. And just like when it happens, be like, you know, it was 2 years ago. I didn't think it was a big deal. And maybe it won't be.
0: Right.
1: Maybe she's building this up in her head and it's never going to be an issue.
0: I mean, you've been employed there. You've had no problems for 2 years. Why would you start one now? Erica, whose side are you on?
4: Hi, I'm on her side. This same thing happened to me. And it was totally fine. I talked about it with my manager, and we were all on the same page. There was a conversation started, and it was cool. I mean, we're not friends or anything like that, but now we have a civil relationship, and she certainly has moved on with her life. I think she's going to make a big deal out of nothing if she just has a small conversation with him.
5: The verdict is in. Jury foreman, what are the results?
1: Lizzie, our audience agreed with you today. Giving your boss a heads up, just saying like, oh, I saw there was a new hire. I do know her. We don't have the best relationship. We just wanted to let you know. I mean, it couldn't hurt. So if something does escalate or something does happen, at least everybody's on the same page and they have the heads up.
6: Right. Yeah, that's where I was coming from with it.
7: Yeah, I can hear you out. Because it is, you know, it's where you work and you've been working there for a while, so I guess that's fair to you.
0: That's the approach I would take, though. You know, just, hey, listen, we've had a little bit of history, bad blood at one point, not sure where it is now. Just wanted to give you a heads up. I'm totally fine. Like this job, want to, do a good job for the company, that kind of thing. I don't think you turn it into, you know what, I can't believe you guys hired her.
7: If anything, you should say something to her. I mean, you can go to your boss, but you should also mention to her, like, hey, I work here. I don't know.
0: Lizzie, you're going to be fine with this?
6: Yeah, I'm going to be good with it.
1: I mean, she has to be. She's got to deal with it. She's going to deal with it and be an adult.
0: Push that beer.
1: Like I always say, keep your head down, do your job. That's what you got
0: to
1: do.
0: I think it's easier to be disengaged from something like that when you're at work because you have a task at hand.
1: Yeah. All right, if you have a problem too, send an email. couplescore@annaandraven.com.
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13: It's 641. From weather. Rain chances with us today. I think better coverage, better chances for Tuesday afternoon. For the commute this morning, a few clouds, partly sunny this afternoon. Mid to late afternoon, showers, thunderstorms coming in, 85. And they'll be scattered around through this evening, overnight partial clouds and 70. Likely showers and thunderstorms tomorrow, especially in the afternoon and evening, 88. From the Weather Channel, I'm Ray Stager.
1: You're listening to Q102. You're headed on vacation this summer. Take a photo of something delicious that you're going to eat.
0: Mm.
1: Anna and Raven's Vacation Foods. Remember it was really in to take pictures of your food and to post it?
0: Yeah.
1: And then all of a sudden it was really taboo, like nobody does that anymore. Stop doing that.
0: You were warned not to do it, right?
1: Exactly. Well, now we want you to do it again. But you submit that photo at annaandraven.com. Let us know where you are, what you're eating, why it's so good. And then we're going to pick some finalists at the end of the summer. And you're going to pick who had the best meal. And they're going to win a $500 DoorDash gift card.
0: Pretty sweet deal. Q102.

0: Number one in Northwest Georgia, this is Q102.
1: Dating somebody new? There will be signs.
0: Of course.
1: There's always signs when a new couple starts to date. My best friend Danielle and I were away this weekend, and there's a couple things that annoyed her. She noticed two things about couples.
2: There was a young couple. They were clearly very in love, and they were standing in the middle of a dance floor that was a packed, crowded room, and they were just gazing in each other's eyes.
1: If you're gazing into somebody's eyes,
0: yeah,
1: you've been dating for 5 minutes.
0: If you're holding the stare for, yeah, longer than like 30 seconds,
1: right,
0: yeah, you're definitely doing. And they did this for like 45 minutes in the middle of the dance floor,
1: 45
0: right?
1: 45 minutes. They were just staring into each other's eyes. Think about
0: it. I wonder if they were filming something. They were doing it on purpose.
1: No.
0: Yeah.
1: They were by themselves in their own world, gazing into each other's eyes.
0: Okay.
1: Sign number one, you're dating somebody new.
0: Yeah.
2: A young woman and her appears to be her boyfriend. They're holding hands, going down the sidewalk, skipping.
1: Mm-hmm. You can only convince a guy to skip with you when you've been dating for 3 seconds.
0: That's a fair statement.
1: Yeah.
0: I would go with that.
1: Yeah, because if I said to my husband, will we hold hands and skip down this mall corridor?
0: Mm-hmm.
1: He would look at me like I had lost my mind.
0: Yeah.
1: Yeah.
0: I think that, you know, anybody that's been in a relationship that's had that new love and then has, you know, gone on to live the rest of their life,
1: right,
0: knows the signs when they see it. And I could play this game all day.
1: Yeah.
0: When they say I love you over and over and over and over and over and over and over again.
1: Yeah.
0: Like 9 times every conversation that they have when they're just looking at each other and just like, oh my God, I love you. Oh my God, I love you so much. You know what I mean? They just go back and forth like that. They could be talking about anything. That's how you know it's new.
1: How about when they get dressed up for every date? Like they put on real clothes and put thought into what they're wearing.
0: Yeah.
1: Yeah, that's how you know somebody's newly dating.
0: I want to coordinate, right? If they're twinning or anything like that, if they're coordinating, if his tie matches her dress or something, oh, that's new.
1: Paul and I had matching Burberry scarves when we started dating.
0: Oh, yeah.
1: How embarrassing. He must have been so smitten with me.
0: He had to have been. He had to have been. No question about it.
1: If I said to him now, let's get matching scarves.
0: He'd be like, what? I will not.
1: Right.
0: Open doors. If you open every door for her, every single door, it doesn't matter if you're going in the store. It doesn't matter if you're going to the car. It doesn't matter if you're going for coffee or you're going for a fancy dinner. You open every door that she steps through. That's a new relationship right there.
1: The only time Paul will open a door for me is if we're going on a date. Date night,
0: yeah,
1: to like make it feel complete.
0: 100%.
1: That's the
0: right.
1: Only
0: like
1: time.
0: I did the thing. I opened the door. Right.
1: Yeah.
0: If you compliment their hair and notice every time they get a haircut or anything like that, 100%, that is a new relationship.
1: Yeah. Or if they make plans that it's like months away, like they're going somewhere, they're going to a concert, they're going somewhere special. And I'm like, we make plans. It's like 40 seconds before we get in the car to go.
0: Right.
1: That's it.
0: If he makes a reservation, it's because you ordered him to.
1: Yeah.
0: You were like, you guilted him. If they won't get off the phone, no, you hang up. No, you hang up. No, you hang up.
1: I've been
0: no,
1: married 20 years. I don't even call. I just text.
0: Right.
1: Yeah. Actually, you can tell by the text between each other where it still has to be cordial and sweet and there's hearts and stuff.
0: Yes.
1: If I read you the last text I had with my husband 5 minutes ago, it's like, what time are you picking me up? 10. Okay. That's it. That's the end of it. That's it.
0: If their wallet comes out for everything, if the guy's wallet comes out for absolutely everything, that's a new relationship. Doesn't matter what she's buying, a pack of gum at the drugstore, anything at the mall, whatever, it does not matter what she's buying. If your wallet is coming out, that's a brand new relationship.
1: Hugging in public. If you're hugging in public, you're a new couple.
0: Holding the embrace.
1: Oh, yeah. Right.
0: If a guy's wearing a sweater vest, it's a new relationship.
1: Absolutely.
0: And she told him to do it.
1: Q102.
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1: Northwest Georgia's number one, Q102. It used to be the hottest car on the road. Every person wanted one of these, especially if you were a parent. And then it was dead.
0: Not me. I didn't want one.
1: It was completely dead. Nobody was going to buy one of these anymore. It was gone. And millennials are bringing it back. Am I talking about the Tesla? Nope, not at all. It's coming up next.
0: Q102.
6: And you can dance for inspiration.

0: Q102. Oh, I can only imagine the bragging that's about to take place. According to news reports, millennial parents are changing their minds about the minivan, and now they would like to drive minivans because they are cool again.
1: Who's the trendsetter now?
0: Okay.
2: Feels like lies. All lies. I got to tell you, this feels like a plant to me if I ever heard one before in my life. Mm-hmm. Somebody was like, listen, we're going to sell minivans. Pay somebody to write a blog or article.
0: They said that the sale of minivans was dead. Last year, it grew 21%, selling almost 400,000 units across the United States.
1: I purchased mine last January.
0: Okay. Ed here is our, what's your title? Office manager?
1: Operations manager.
2: He's a big deal now. Yeah.
0: Operations,
2: I mean, give him his
0: manager.
2: Due.
0: Right. And he drives a minivan that has a sticker on the back that says, I used to be cool.
1: Arrived in the mail the day after I sent a picture to my best friend of my minivan.
0: All right. So as a advocate of minivans, what do you want people to know about the return of the minivan?
1: I've wanted one for 10 years before children because, number one, passenger capacity. I have an 8-person van. Say we want to go somewhere. There's a group of us where we can all pile in. Don't have to pay 2-3 parking fees. We're all in the car having great times together. It just makes sense, and it's family and friends, and that's what I'm all about.
0: I guess if you want to drive an Uber, it's convenient, too, because you could pick up a group of drunks outside of a bar at any given point.
2: You know, I mean, Ed, you're a man. You can't tell me that there hasn't been a single time that you've walked out and one of your friends has had a terrible vehicle, and you've looked at it and said, no, I'll drive also, right? So you understand that there's a flip side to that coin.
1: Oh, yeah, I got no problem with that. Okay. Everybody in the van. That's why I got it for the kids, too. It's just easy. They have so many friends and so much stuff. I go, hey, we're going somewhere, everybody in the van.
2: Okay, all so right. Practically speaking then.
1: Yeah.
2: All right.
1: Practical, passenger capacity, the amenities and features.
0: Oh.
1: Heated seats, ventilated seats. If my wife had let me get the top tier, I would have those. I do not.
2: Oh, you don't? but they're available. They're available
0: them.
2: In most cars, but okay.
1: If you marry a CPA, just know you're never getting the top tier anything because they're cheap.
2: That's fair. Right. Yep.
1: Yeah. They come with fridge boxes now.
2: Not vacuum. Yours. I've asked that one too, right?
0: No, couldn't get that one.
1: But you know what? I can fit
2: a cooler.
1: A 4-foot cooler in the back behind the third row with the third row up.
0: And 37 people.
2: Yeah, like you were a fisherman.
1: It's amazing. They have the lounge style for the second row. So say you're one of those people that can't sit in the front as a passenger because your belly gets sick. Second row loungers. Feet go up. Heated or ventilated seats.
2: If the technology's it was available.
0: There. Wait, it's like you have a lazy boy in your minivan?
1: Mine doesn't, but they make them.
0: Other people do.
2: Again? Oh, my gosh.
1: I wanted it, but, you know, she's
2: so like, far. I asked for it. It didn't
0: all
2: happen.
0: All Ed has is actually 12 seats. That's all he has.
1: Can I tell
0: minivan.
1: You? She finally broke. We've been fighting over a minivan for 10 years. I just wanted it. She finally broke. She said, yeah, go ahead, take a look, pick one out. I didn't even go top tier. I went, like, the next one down with a few thrown-in things. And she saw the price tag. She goes, nope, find a used one base.
0: All right. One more reason why minivans are cool
1: but
0: and they're coming
1: so
0: back.
1: There's so many more.
0: I know. You
1: cup
0: told
1: holders.
0: Me. Okay.
1: You
0: yes.
1: think this sounds silly until you need them. There are 18 cup holders in most minivans. So
0: his only has three.
2: Most.
1: Yeah. Right. No, mine has 2, 4, 6, 8. It's got at least 12. So you got your water. Everybody's got a water bottle. We got 6 of them at a time. Don't know why. But then you go somewhere, you go through a drive-thru for a milkshake or something. Or you have a can of soda with you. Then, boom, everybody's got one. Spot for all of them. Multiple drinks. It's like being at home in your living room with your coffee table next to you.
2: Maybe if you had held on all that money you're spending on these drinks, you could have had an upper tier for your minivan. I'll just put this, again, in perspective here. 400,000 units the minivan sold this past year. There are 343 million people in the United States. So still, not one in every driveway.
1: Yet.
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3: Good morning in the News Center. I'm David Crowder. A traffic stop on Martha Berry at the connector ended with the arrest of 2 people on drug charges. According to Floyd County Jail records, a vehicle driven by 63-year-old Deborah Lynn Collins of Silver Creek was stopped for failure to maintain a lane. Following a canine indication, a THC vape and an alprazolam prescription not issued to Collins were seized from the vehicle. A passenger in the vehicle, 40-year-old James Franklin Madry Jr., also of Silver Creek, was found with methamphetamine packaged for sale and a glass pipe with residue. He is charged with possession of meth with the intent to distribute, and possession of drug-related objects. A Rome man was arrested on North Broad Street on multiple charges, including terroristic threats and acts. According to Floyd County Jail records, 47-year-old Jeffrey Darshan Elkins was drunk in a public place. He then threatened violence against a police officer if he ever saw the officer out of uniform. Once at the jail, Elkins was found with suspected marijuana. More news online at WRGANews.com. In the News Center, I'm David Crowder.
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3: weather. Running rain chances through town once again today. Didn't see much coverage yesterday. Today we may see some isolated storms this afternoon. Partial sun otherwise. Should be okay this morning. 85. Chance of a shower, maybe a rumble of thunder early tonight, then partial clouds, 70. Likely showers and thunderstorms tomorrow afternoon to tomorrow evening, 88. From the Weather Channel, I'm meteorologist Ray Stajic.

0: Northwest Georgia's number one Q102.
1: Guess what? A disease from the Middle Ages is back.
0: Oh, nice.
1: I know.
0: Awesome. I'm ready for it.
1: No, you're not.
0: No, I'm not.
1: No.
0: Nobody would be, because if it's been gone that long, like, we don't have any... I don't want to go into this immunity thing again. Come on, do we have to do that?
1: Yeah, but it's all because these people are eating this one animal, and I didn't know that so many people ate this animal until I researched it. It's coming up next.
0: Q102.

0: Q102. Guess what?
1: What?
0: Leprosy is back.
1: Oh, I'm excited about that. Wait a minute. What are you talking about? Seriously.
0: It's no longer a disease from the Middle Ages. You could thank Florida for that.
2: Armadillos are a common sight across Florida, but you might not want to get too close. They're known for occasionally carrying the bacteria that causes Hansen's disease or leprosy.
0: Leprosy.
1: Oh, yeah, that's always been a thing there. Armadillos, because they're commonly roadkill in Texas, mm-hmm. or at least they used to be. And I always read about that. Louisiana, too.
0: Yeah.
1: A lot of armadillos.
0: How do you get leprosy?
3: I've found patients coming who have either directly held an armadillo or even eaten armadillo.
1: Yep.
3: And or have also just manipulated the soil. The armadillo's been in their garden.
2: The state has reported 17 cases.
0: It's a lot of armadillo leprosy. I didn't know you could eat an armadillo until I researched it.
1: Well, you know, that's the thing.
0: A lot of people do.
1: That's how I heard that you would always do it before. It's like, I mean, first off, you can eat anything, obviously. You know, it's all about how you properly cook it or whatever. I haven't had one. I wouldn't cuddle with one. I certainly wouldn't eat one if I did. And I think that anybody that says that they're getting it from manipulating the soil where they were, they probably ate one.
0: They probably ate one
1: and they don't want to say it.
0: Remember when COVID started and it was
1: right.
0: like somebody ate a rat?
1: Somebody slept with an armadillo. This is what happened. Right. This is what happened. Somebody slept with an armadillo apparently in Texas or in China.
0: Yeah. What happens when you have leprosy?
3: Multiple of these red lesions or patches on different parts of the body, arms and trunk.
0: Mm.
3: But the hallmark is typically we start losing sensation at that site of that lesion.
0: Mm. I thought leprosy was something you only read about in the Bible, honestly.
1: Well, I thought that they sent all them to, I mean, this is terrible, but I'm...
0: To an island.
1: Forgive me if... They put them out there on a couple islands.
0: I wasn't sure.
1: And that's where their arms
0: up.
1: Would fall off or anything like that. Right.
0: Yes.
1: Yeah, like your ear would fall off if you were talking to somebody. Somebody shook your hand and like three fingers would come off.
0: And then I couldn't
1: remember.
0: This is
1: terrible. Why are we joking about this?
0: We're not joking about it. It's terrible. But there's so many diseases that you hear about that you're like, wait a minute, is that a real thing? Because
1: yeah.
0: they sound so nuts.
1: Yeah.
0: So I thought we would play a game, Raven.
1: Oh, okay.
0: It's called, is this a real disease or did I make it up?
1: I love it. Let's play.
0: Okay.
1: Yeah.
0: Fish odor syndrome. Is that a real disease or did I make it up?
1: Fish odor syndrome sounds like just something you would really, you know, despise on somebody, but it doesn't sound like a real disease.
4: Fish odor syndrome is a rare condition in which the body's metabolic processes fail to break down the chemical compound trimethylamine, notable for its pungent odor.
0: And then you smell like fish.
1: Oh my gosh.
0: That's a real disease.
1: That's terrible. Okay. I'm not very good at this game.
0: No. How about exploding head syndrome?
1: Exploding head syndrome. That's got to be fake.
5: Medical researchers estimate as many as 20% of the world's population experience what's known as exploding head syndrome.
1: What?
5: What they define as an imaginary sound or loud noise abruptly waking a person up.
1: What?
0: It's a real disease.
1: I mean, I've had that then. I mean, things have woken me up in the middle of the night. You wake up, you sit up abruptly, and you're like, what was that?
0: Right.
1: And they're like, nothing.
0: Yep. How about selective hearing syndrome?
1: I mean, I feel like I have this. This is a real disease.
0: No, I made that up.
1: Oh, come on. I'm no good at this.
0: That's also my teenager and my 7-year-old both have selective hearing syndrome. That's when they, you know, hear everything that I'm saying behind their back, but don't hear when I ask them to take out the garbage.
1: Might not be a disease, might be a talent.
0: All right, one last one.
1: Okay.
0: Foreign accent syndrome.
1: What? No. That's
6: speech disorder is so rare. There are only a few hundred diagnosed cases worldwide.
7: It's caused by injury or trauma to the brain.
0: You wake up and all of a sudden you have an English accent or an Australian accent and you don't know why. It's because you have foreign accent syndrome. That's a real disease.
1: If there's only a few hundred people afflicted with this the world over, they're faking.
0: No, it's not.
1: They're faking.
0: I watched so many videos last night. I felt so bad for these people. Q102.
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13: weather. Rain chances with us today. I think better coverage, better chances for Tuesday afternoon. For the commute this morning, a few clouds, partly sunny this afternoon. Mid to late afternoon, showers, thunderstorms coming in, 85. And they'll be scattered around through this evening, overnight partial clouds and 70. Likely showers and thunderstorms tomorrow, especially in the afternoon and evening, 88. From the Weather Channel, I'm Ray Stajic.
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0: There was a time my co-host was a Las Vegas casino dealer.
1: Mm-hmm.
0: And Raven, I know the real reason why you loved that job so much.
1: There was multiple reasons, but what would be your guess?
0: Unlimited prime rib.
1: Oh, I did like that.
0: Oh, I know.
1: You know, here was the thing. A lot of people might not know this, is that when you work at a casino, you are guaranteed a break every single hour.
0: And I know where you work.
1: And they send you into their own private employee cafe, which is a huge buffet.
0: And guess what?
1: It's the best ever.
0: It's all coming to an end.
1: Oh, that's a sad day.
0: It's coming up.
1: Q102.

0: Northwest Georgia's number one, Q102.
1: It's an end of an era, and Raven may not survive it.
0: What's the problem?
1: My co-host, Raven. Raven, you are a Las Vegas casino dealer, and I know the real reason why you love that job so much. Unlimited prime rib.
0: That was on the list, yeah.
1: Yeah. And that may all be coming to an end.
2: Among Las Vegas's many titles has been buffet capital of the world, but that may no longer be true.
1: What? Why?
0: That is so sad.
3: The main answer to that question, or the simple, short answer, is money. The fading of the Las Vegas buffet stems from a financial shift on the strip over the last few years, and it's something that tourists that we spoke to are not a fan of.
1: I don't think you're a fan of that either.
0: No, it's a very sad day. It's not common knowledge that if you are an employee of casinos in Las Vegas, you are guaranteed a break every single hour, Anna. And during that 20-minute time, typically they have their own employee buffet area. In most casinos, it's actually downstairs. It's in the basement of the casino. You go down there, and it is just absolutely glorious. You walk in, and it's breakfast, lunch, or dinner any time of the day. And as a consumer, when you're in Las Vegas, you have even more options because obviously you're willing to pay for it.
1: Right.
0: And that's a sad day to let that go. Sad
4: day. Just kiss goodbye to the idea of Vegas as a buffet capital. It's not.
1: It's not.
0: It's not.
1: It's over.
0: Oh, yeah? Well, tell me a city that's got more buffets than Vegas at this point right now.
1: They're all coming to a close. And the reason makes a lot of sense. That used to be that 75% of the income from Vegas was coming from the casino floor.
0: Yeah.
1: Was the gambling.
0: Sure.
1: And that 25% was all the entertainment. But that kind of flip-flopped after COVID. And now they can't afford to be giving away food for free because they're taking a loss.
0: Vegas sometimes does this things where they have like an identity crisis. And I think that they're kind of in the middle of one right now.
1: Mm.
0: It's actually a great time for gamblers. But I could pen the reasons why it is that I would miss the buffet so much, Anna, if you'd like.
1: Give me the top reasons why you're going to be sad when the day of the buffet is over.
0: It's kind of a love letter, but you mentioned it already. Not caring how much fat is on the prime rib because it doesn't matter. It's unlimited. The fat is the flavor. I don't have to worry about how much is taken away from the bulk of the meat because guess what? I'll just go back up there and have them carve me another one right now.
1: That's so good.
0: The look that they give you when they're like, no, slap another one on there.
1: Yep.
0: They try and act like they're stingy. Bro, what are you doing? This prime rib ain't leaving with you. The largest refillable soda since the movie theaters of the 90s.
1: Wow.
0: I could just go up as many times. What if I don't like this soda halfway through it? Guess what? Who cares?
1: You can get another one.
0: I'm gluttonous.
1: Yeah.
0: It's Las Vegas, man.
1: It's true.
0: Any pie you have ever dreamed of, any flan dessert, it's like going to the buffet in Cancun. Like, I mean, they make artwork out of this stuff. It's amazing.
1: I always find them to be rather stale. You ever feel like that?
0: The flan?
1: No, not the flan, the desserts in general? The only thing I ever truly loved was the bread pudding. The bread pudding from a buffet cannot be matched. It is absolutely delicious. But everything else, eh.
0: You have the ability to go to breakfast, lunch, or dinner, and you can do it the world over. You can basically be visiting Asia, France, Italy, or America with this menu.
1: All within 13 minutes.
0: It's all there. And then, of course, the last thing about Las Vegas that makes it always a gamble is the ability to see whether or not you will have any space for dessert left over after all of that. Guess what?
1: What?
0: You won't. But you'll keep trying.
1: Yeah.
0: You'll keep trying. That's why I like to start with some dessert.
1: I always put a fruit in my pocket and I feel like I'm beating the odds or something. I'm going to steal this banana for later.
0: Did you have a favorite buffet? The Rio's used to be great. Also, Planet Hollywood used to be really good. Last time I had it, not good.
1: Well, you know what?
0: Places you don't want it, Luxor. Don't do that.
1: It's all right. They're all going to be gone in like 5 minutes.
0: That is the saddest news of the day. Q102.
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1: Ever do something, or I should, let me rephrase that. Have your children ever done something to embarrass you so much in public that you didn't know, like your face just turned bright red and you didn't know what to do?
2: No. That's kind of like their job, right? At some points, right? Like, I mean,
1: public humiliation is the job of your children?
2: Yeah, at some points, right?
1: Yep. I was in an airport. My family was picking me up. I came down the escalator and I looked down and I said, oh, no.
2: Uh-oh.
1: Oh, no.
2: Why?
1: Oh, it's coming up next.
0: Q102.

0: Number one in Northwest Georgia, this is Q102.
1: When was the last time one of your kids or your family as a whole humiliated you in public?
0: I feel like kids, you know. I mean, level of humiliation is a sliding scale. But, you know, there's different aspects or times in their lives where they kind of, you know, they're out to do that. It's their aim or their goal.
1: Truthfully, I am the master of chaos in my house. Okay. Like, I love doing outrageous things and shocking my family and making them laugh. But I was meeting my family on vacation. I had to meet them halfway through. I couldn't take the entire time off. Mm-hmm. So I took a flight to go meet them. And something very interesting happened when all 10 of them picked me up.
2: Hayden, it was so sweet of you for you and all the cousins and family to come pick me up at the airport. But as I was coming down the escalator, I saw a massive sign when you guys were all cheering. And what did the sign say that you created for me?
3: It said, "Welcome home from prison." But it was double-sided, nice. And the other side said, "Congrats on your nomination."
1: Okay, so let me explain that.
0: So which one did they show to you first?
1: Welcome home from prison was the one that was on display for everybody.
0: That's nice.
1: That was leaving the airport that I had just gotten off that flight that I sat on the flight with for the last 3 hours.
0: That's nice, right?
1: Oh, you thought that was good? Yeah, so she said it was double-sided. The other side was a congratulations on a nomination. And we should also mention that Raven and I were just nominated for our first Marconi Award, which
0: is very exciting. Yeah, very, very exciting. It's a great honor. Thank you.
1: But I see the sign. It's massive.
0: That's and good. I love your family's moxie.
1: Oh, yeah.
2: Yeah, great. But the part that said, "Welcome home from prison," what were all the people saying and looking at me that were coming down the escalator?
3: They seemed shocked, but like, I'm sure they knew it was a prank.
1: Did they? I was making eye contact, and I'm looking at everybody else, and I'm like, oh my gosh, because they're all looking at me, and they're looking down, and they're cheering, and they look genuinely confused. Mm-hmm. But here's the part that I was most upset about.
0: You could be both. You could be both, right?
2: Mm-hmm. And you said that you had a backstory that you told to somebody. What was that?
3: Well, I didn't tell it to anybody, but I had it prepared in case anybody asked. Mm-hmm. We were going to tell people that you committed tax fraud. Hmm. And that you got sentenced to 10 years, but you got let out after 7 years because of good behavior.
1: Great. Right.
2: Shouldn't I have a cooler crime than that?
0: Yes. Like
2: I want to have something cooler than that if I'm going to go away for 7 years.
3: But that seemed like the best crime to commit that doesn't make you seem insane.
1: I don't know why that
0: non-violent,
1: made me the most mad.
0: White collar crime, but you wanted something more adventurous.
1: I wanted something cooler. Like, if you're
0: like a bank heist or something.
1: Yes.
0: Yeah, but nobody got hurt. You didn't, you know, right.
1: Right. Like
0: right. You just used your finger guns.
1: Like,
0: right.
1: Right. Like steal from the rich and give to the poor.
0: Oh, Robin Hood.
1: Yes.
0: Oh, okay. Well, I love that. Right. Congratulations on getting out of prison, Robin Hood, and also your nomination, Anna Zapp.
1: Yeah, I was so annoyed. I was like, you went through all that and then the story was tax fraud?
0: Yeah.
1: Like, you couldn't pick anything cooler for mom? Like, you just picked the most middle-aged woman crime.
0: Mundane.
1: Yeah.
0: Yeah.
1: So boring.
0: Embezzlement. Right.
1: Yeah. So annoying.
0: Right. Q102.
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8: Running rain chances through town once again today. Didn't see much coverage yesterday. Today we may see some isolated storms this afternoon. Partial sun otherwise. Should be okay this morning. 85. Chance of a shower, maybe a rumble of thunder early tonight, then partial clouds, 70. Likely showers and thunderstorms tomorrow afternoon to tomorrow evening, 88. From the Weather Channel, I'm meteorologist Ray Stajic.
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9: All the experts say the same thing. Stretching is supposed to be so good for you.
0: Yeah, it's key past a certain age too, Anna.
9: Yeah, but can you request stretching time during a field sobriety test?
0: I mean, what would it hurt?
9: All right. One celebrity did. It's coming up. 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
1: What can you ask for before taking a field sobriety test?
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1: 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All right, this is audio of former NFL player Tony Romo after he was pulled over for suspicion of operating while intoxicated.
3: No. I'm sorry. Two back surgeries I need to say.
4: Has he been searched or like patted on check?
1: They patted me down, and mm-hmm. If you hear it closely, he says,
3: "Two back surgeries I need to say."
1: He's had two back surgeries. He needs some time. He asked for time to stretch.
2: Yeah.
1: He asked to stretch, and if you watch the video, it's like he's preparing to go into an NFL game.
2: Yeah, listen, man. I mean, he's taking some hard hits, all right? If you watched the NFL over the decades that Tony Romo was playing, all right, he took some hard hits, hard shots. A lot of concussions, too, by the way. A lot of concussions.
1: Speaking of the concussions, the officer asked the most logical question.
2: Yeah.
5: Any head injuries recently? Any concussions?
3: Over the years, yes, but not recently. No.
5: Please stand with your feet together and your hands down at the side.
1: Basically, any head injuries, any punches to the head? He's like, yeah, a lot of them.
2: Yeah.
1: What are you talking about?
2: I mean, I'm not a doctor, but if I was him, I would have definitely stated that I had a concussion earlier that day. Like, you know, I mean, if you know you're in those circumstances, Tony Romo, like, I mean, you've had early ones. They probably get easier now. You get bumped around a little bit. Yeah, I had one earlier this afternoon.
1: Then he asked the other question that I didn't even know you could ask a police officer after you've been pulled over.
5: Please stand with your feet together and your hands down at your side. Do not do anything until I tell you. Do you understand?
3: Do you want shoes on?
5: What do you prefer?
1: If you missed it, he said...
5: Do you want my shoes on or not?
2: He thought he was in TSA. He saw the uniform and he got confused. Again, concussion time right there.
1: You could wear your shoes. Yeah. Well, hold on. You have a choice of, can I have time to stretch? Mm-hmm. Do I take off my shoes? It's a lot of things.
2: Once you ask to take the shoes off, I mean, I think you've already failed the test, haven't you, at that point, right?
1: I'm like, wait a minute. And then I started thinking about it. I'm like, do you want your shoes on? I'm like, no. And I want to take my socks off, too. Yeah. I want to have as much traction.
2: You got to have feel. You got to have the feel for it. All right? You do.
1: Oh, my gosh. We always joke with my cousin Angela. We know that she's had too many to drink because she takes off her socks. The weirdest thing.
2: Yeah.
1: The weirdest thing. But, I started thinking about the stretching.
2: Yeah.
1: I get it. Because once you start getting older, you have to stretch. This past week, I was on vacation with my family, and we went to one of those parks where they have the inflatables in the water, and it's like Wipeout. You have to climb them and jump from one thing to the other.
2: Oh, yeah. You could hurt yourself.
1: All the kids, they just jumped
2: in the
1: water.
2: No problem whatsoever.
1: They swam right in there.
2: Right.
1: Me and the other parents, we were stretched. It was like we were getting ready to go into an NFL game.
2: Top three ways that you can hurt yourself if you don't stretch of a certain age, Anna.
1: No, you throw your back.
2: Sneezing.
1: Sneezing.
2: If anybody's ever past a certain age, you sneeze the wrong way, the wrong time.
1: There goes your back.
2: That's it. You're not right the rest of the day.
1: Right.
2: Grocery cart operation. You know when you walk into the grocery store and you have to pull them apart?
1: Oh, yeah.
2: Oh, if you yank one and it's resistant that first time, forget it. And then also, going to the bathroom. Sometimes if you just stand up or whatever, like, it's just a problem.
1: My new thing is that if I get out of bed too fast, I get dizzy.
2: I mean,
1: so weird.
2: Who is it that you have to report to, right? When you're just getting dizzy?
1: What if I just take off my socks right now?
2: Have you had a concussion yet this morning, Anna?
1: Maybe.
2: Absolutely.
1: Every day.
2: 100%.
1: Yep.
2: Q102.
6: When the clouds roll in and the rain begins to fall,
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2: Northwest Georgia's number one, Q102.
1: Mad, sad, or glad? How was your weekend? Did you have any one of those things happen to you? Were you happy about something? Were you sad? Were you just super mad?
2: Full of emotion, Anna. Full of emotion.
1: Was yours full of emotion? Mine was, too. It's an interesting feeling to get one of the biggest career pieces of news of your life when you're sitting in an airport by yourself. It's coming up next.
0: Q.

0: 102. Were you mad, sad, or glad this weekend? Were you mad, sad, or glad this weekend? CCC is that. Were you mad? Were you sad? Were you glad this weekend? How was it? You can always call 1-800-330-9999. Raven, producer Justin, I was glad this weekend.
1: Yay.
0: It was an awkward moment because I was meeting my family that was already on vacation. They already had gone away, and I didn't have enough vacation to take here at work, so I had to meet them halfway through. Mm-hmm. So I'm sitting in the airport by myself. My flight is delayed. I am just praying that it does not get canceled. And my phone rings, and it's our boss. So I immediately answered. I'm like, hello? And he's just screaming on the other line, you got it! You got a nomination! You got... And I didn't know what he was talking about at first. I was like, what do you mean? And I was very glad that we had just received our first Marconi nomination. And if you're not familiar with that, in radio, it's like the highest award.
2: It's a big one.
0: It's a big one.
2: It's the Grammy.
0: It's the,
2: you know,
0: it's,
2: I mean,
0: it's
2: at least
0: the Oscars.
2: In our eyes, and in many people's eyes, right, it's the one that you go after for a long time. Ironically, I also received our last award in the mail yesterday.
0: Oh, did you?
2: Which was a nice thing, and I was home by myself.
0: Yeah.
2: And I was like, what is this sitting out here on my doorstep after a bunch of stuff I got delivered? I had forgotten. I was like, did I order something? And then I opened it up, and that happened at that moment,
0: but
2: too.
0: But you want to know what? The whole thing, too, was that I got tears in my eyes, and I was so excited that I wanted to celebrate with somebody. But I'm by myself in an airport,
2: yeah.
0: And I don't even know if my flight's going to take off. So I call Raven immediately, and you were, like, kind of blasé about it. You're like,
2: I knew that, number one, when I saw the nomination, like, it was going to be a bunch of big names that were up against with that. And, you know, I don't like to, like, you know, get ahead of myself.
3: I love the image of you running around the airport high-fiving people.
2: I love that you're both my therapists in this regard. This is what's wrong with my personality, right? This is part of the reasons I need help. Like, I don't get peaks and valleys.
0: We're up against Ryan Seacrest.
2: Yeah.
0: It's not looking good.
2: If we walk in the room and he's there, we're dead.
0: You know that, right?
2: Like, because they're like, they called him and they were like, listen, if you come, we'll give it to you. So, but yeah, it's a great honor. Very glad for that. Thank you.
0: Mm-hmm.
2: Yeah. You know what? I'm mad. I've been mad all weekend. My pool is fighting me and wants to go green every single day. And I'm hesitant to even bring it up because you know what happens? As soon as I mention this, people are just going to call all day. Raven, what you got to do is this. Every pool person has their own theory.
3: You know, if you hadn't changed that pool lining, none of this would have ever happened.
2: No. That's the thing is I didn't do the liner. It's the cover last year.
0: No, I know what the problem is. It's probably the vandals.
2: Gosh,
0: there's no vandals.
2: Right. Like the reflecting pool. Right. The exact same thing. You know what? I like that.
0: Yep. The vandals
2: are making
0: your... I
2: like that excuse. You know what? It was the vandal.
0: Yeah.
2: I don't know why you people are out to get me.
0: No, it's not the vandals. Now they said, you know, we were wrong.
2: Listen,
0: it actually wasn't the vandals.
2: I'll take the Marconi and keep the green pool. Mm-hmm. That's what I would do.
3: Yes.
0: Justin, were you mad, glad, or sad this weekend?
3: Well, first of all, glad for the nomination, so congratulations, everybody.
0: Yeah.
2: All of us, yeah.
3: But, you know, not so mad as a little frustrated. Due to a series of events, I did a three-way car swap with a couple friends over the weekend.
0: What does that mean?
3: Long story. We all traded cars for various reasons.
0: Weird.
3: Yeah.
2: It's weird.
0: Yeah.
2: Right. It is weird.
3: Yeah. So I got one of my friends had a big bag of garbage that he transported from his vacation that needed to go. I have a transfer station near me. I can dump it out for him. So I was able to do that. And as I'm taking it out of my car, the thing broke on me right in the middle of the parking lot.
2: Trash all over your car and all over the parking lot.
3: In the car, outside the car, everything.
2: Why would you ever agree to do that for anybody
3: ever? I was being a nice guy.
2: No, find your own trash can, friend. Get out of here. All last week, you missed it. Justin drove this little tiny yellow Fiat.
0: Nice.
2: I was like, this is unacceptable for you to be riding in that car.
3: You know how many waves and looks that I got for that Fiat?
2: I bet you did.
3: It was amazing.
2: Right.
0: Mad, sad, or glad this weekend. You could always call 1-800-330-9999.
2: Q102.
4: Good morning in the News Center. I'm David Crowder. Today is the first day of school for students attending the Northwest Georgia Charter Academy in Cave Spring. A ribbon-cutting ceremony was held on Friday for the school. Nolan Hyatt reports.
5: The new tuition-free open enrollment academy has started its journey by hosting grades K through 5 with the intention to add a grade to the academy every subsequent year. The ribbon cutting was followed by an open house. 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Northwest Georgia Charter Academy board member Judy Taylor spoke at the event, excited for the coming school year.
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5: This is Nolan Hyatt.
4: 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In the News Center, I'm David Crowder.
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4: Ray Chance is with us today. I think better coverage, better chances for Tuesday afternoon. For the commute this morning, a few clouds, partly sunny this afternoon. Mid to late afternoon, showers, thunderstorms coming in, 85. And they'll be scattered around through this evening, overnight partial clouds and 70. Likely showers and thunderstorms tomorrow, especially in the afternoon and evening, 88. From the Weather Channel, I'm Ray Stager.

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2: What if your husband got a vasectomy and didn't tell you?
3: Whoa, that's hard to explain.
2: Yeah, you think so? You're going to get the whole story, and then you'll decide who's right. Couples Court's coming up next.
1: Q102. Ooh.

0: Northwest Georgia's number one, Q102.
1: One couple.
2: It makes me furious. I don't get it.
3: This is what she wants to do.
1: One problem.
3: My daughter wants to do a spa weekend for her 16th birthday.
2: And I'm being deprived of going there because I'm a guy?
1: You decide the outcome.
4: All right, Gabby, you got to be happy to hear that, right?
3: Yeah, I mean, we can have a family dinner when we get back in town.
1: It's Couples Court on the Anna and Raven Show.
4: 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Lisa and Jake. Lisa, what's going on?
5: Well, my husband got a vasectomy and didn't tell me.
0: Whoa. Say what?
4: What do you mean?
5: So I guess he decided we were done making family members and decided to go out and get a vasectomy, and I want him to reverse it. He should have asked me.
0: Okay. How many kids do you guys have? Do you have kids?
5: Yeah, we have 3 children.
0: Okay, so, I mean,
4: good amount of kids. I guess let's just ask Jake. Jake, why would you do this without talking to your wife?
6: I legitimately and sincerely thought she'd be happy with it. We've got 3 children, and she's stressed about the 3 that we have. I thought she'd be happy. I really did.
4: You thought this was a fun surprise? Guess what, babe?
6: Yeah.
4: I think whenever you're doing a medical procedure, you clear with your significant other.
0: Well, I mean, so let me ask you here. Is this something that ever came up in conversation before? Because a lot of times people talk about things like this casually, and they don't actually, you know, one partner doesn't think that they're going to take a plan or make a plan without them. So is it anything like that? Had you ever had a conversation about having a vasectomy before?
5: No.
0: Oh, that's...
6: Well...
0: I mean, had you ever discussed... not having more children? Is that a discussion that you've had?
5: We have, but I mean, we could still change our minds. Like, we have time to change our mind, and that's why I don't think you should have gotten a medical procedure.
4: So, Lisa, what are you asking for him to do right now?
5: I want him to reverse it.
0: Oh boy.
4: Okay.
0: I mean, I've read. I think I know that they can do that. On the other hand, I mean, just because you can do something doesn't mean that it's healthy to do it over and over and over again.
4: Yeah,
0: I don't know.
4: I mean, just
0: I'd be a little bit nervous.
4: It's like flipping a switch, I think. I don't know.
0: Yeah, you think so?
4: I don't know.
0: It's about flipping it? Let me speak for men on this one and tell you that it's not flipping a switch. And I'm not a doctor.
4: I had 2 C-sections.
0: What did you call it, flipping a switch?
4: My compassion for you is very, very low.
0: But what I'm saying is it being, you know, a medical procedure in your body, would you call that flipping a switch?
4: But maybe. It's probably different.
0: Get out of here.
4: It's probably different for men. But I don't know what you do at this point. Do you do anything? Like, I agree with you, Lisa. It's messed up. He should never have done something like that without you guys agreeing about it first. I don't know if you can tell him that he's got to go reverse it now, but I do understand your point. Like, what if you change your mind and now you have to go through all this in 2 years? You might as well just do it now and get it over with.
0: I don't know, Jake. Maybe you walk in the front door and walk out the back door an hour later and tell him everything was done. Put some peas on your lap the next 2 days after. I'm not sure, you know, because there's no guarantee if he did undo it that she would magically get pregnant instantly either. I don't know. You can ask people.
4: Yep.
0: 1-800-330-9999. You've had a vasectomy. Your partner wasn't in on it. Should you have it reversed? Whose side are you on? It's the Couples Court with Anna and Raven.
4: Q102.
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16: It's 8:14. Running rain chances through town once again today. Didn't see much coverage yesterday. Today we may see some isolated storms this afternoon. Partial sun otherwise. Should be okay this morning. 85. Chance of a shower, maybe a rumble of thunder early tonight. Then partial clouds, 70. Likely showers and thunderstorms tomorrow afternoon to tomorrow evening, 88. From the Weather Channel, I'm meteorologist Ray Stajic.
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17: What if your husband got a vasectomy and didn't tell you?
0: What?
17: Jake did. That's what he did. He said, you know what? We have our kids, and I thought this would be a great surprise for you, that you would be so happy. But Lisa's not. Lisa's like, wait a minute.
0: Yeah.
17: What if we change our mind? We want to have another one, and it's not too late. Now, I want you to get this reversed.
0: I mean, he feels like she's remarked plenty of times that they're just overwhelmed with the three kids that they got, and that there'll be no more coming down the pipeline. Here's the thing. Like, listen, I've heard plenty of people have had this medical procedure. Like, a popular time, right, is during March Madness. I'm going to take a couple days off from work. I'll sit on the couch. I'll put some ice in my lap, and everything will be all right. But I don't recall ever having somebody tell me that they didn't discuss it with anybody else.
17: I know. Is it messed up that he didn't? He thought this is a medical procedure for his own body that he decided. What do you think? 1-800-330-9999. Donna, whose side are you on?
18: Well, I'm on her side because my ex-husband had me take him to a doctor's appointment. And when he came out from a procedure, he told me he had a vasectomy. And I adopted 4 more children after that.
0: Wow.
4: Wow.
0: Well, I'll show him.
4: Yeah.
0: Watch this. Right. So did you stay with him and adopted together, or you broke up with him and you adopted 4 kids?
18: We adopted the 4 kids together, but I'm no longer with him.
0: Okay. Well, I mean, you knew what your calling was, and that was to have a large family.
18: I took all the children with me.
0: Mm-hmm. Well, I figured.
17: Right.
0: Yeah, I figured.
17: Whose side are you on? 1-800-330-9999. It's Couples Court.
0: Q102.

0: Number one in Northwest Georgia, this is Q102.
1: What if your husband got a vasectomy and didn't tell you? It was a surprise. Happy birthday!
0: Yeah, look at this.
1: Guess what I did?
0: Something great for the two of us.
1: Oh my gosh. Lisa and Jake have three children, and they've said that they're probably done having kids. But Lisa's still young. Mm. So when he came home and said, I had a vasectomy, I decided I thought this would be best for us, I thought you'd be happy. She wasn't.
0: Yeah, not thrilled at all, basically. She said, like, it's not something that we had discussed. This is something, you know, big that affects our entire family. And obviously, we should have sat down and went over it. She is not on board.
1: And wants him to have it reversed.
0: Right.
1: What do you think? 1-800-330-9999. Carrie, whose side are you on?
2: I'm on her side, absolutely. And I'm very suspicious of him. Mm-hmm. Possibly having an affair, and that's why he's hiding it from her.
1: It's so funny. One of my girlfriends just texted me the same thing. She's like, she doesn't trust him. And I didn't think about it from that aspect. I was like, wait a minute. Right. Why would you do something like that without consulting
2: Absolutely.
1: With your wife?
2: Mm.
1: Yes.
2: Absolutely. And not only that, I think he wants to play around. I think he wants to have fun and have flings and not have to worry about, you know, birth control.
1: Yeah.
2: It's the safest way for him to be promiscuous, you know?
0: Okay.
1: Thanks, Carrie. I don't know why guys are so gross. I have no idea why.
0: I mean, it seems like there's a couple leaps there.
1: Well, they're good possibilities.
0: James, what do you think? Whose side are you on today?
3: I'm just wondering, did she think to ask him if he sold the house or not? Because that's a pretty big decision. Mm. And the whole question is, why did he not tell her? He has a lot of explaining to do.
0: What other secrets does he have?
1: Do you think that he's cheating on her? Because that is a layer that we've uncovered and one that I would like to discuss further.
0: When you say uncovered, it's like we had an investigation and we came across that information.
1: We did.
0: One person suggested it. That's what it came up.
1: In the last 45 seconds, yes.
0: James, do you think it means he's cheating?
3: That's a distinct possibility, but I would not speculate. I would want to get answers first. Like, why did you do this? And I would keep a close eye on him from now on, so I'm on her side.
1: Right.
3: I think he could be.
4: The verdict is in. Jury foreman, what are the results?
1: Lisa, our audience agreed with you today. Jake, you shouldn't have done it. It was a mistake. This was not a decision that you made together, and you got to get it reversed.
5: Yeah.
0: I don't know.
5: I understand.
0: Jake, you understand. I don't, to me, it all sounds scary. I'm sure the doctor gave you plenty of assurances when you went in there, but I guess you got to be really comfortable with that.
5: Yeah.
0: Yep.
5: Well, I want to do the right thing by my wife.
0: Okay.
1: All right. Well, this is going to be it. That is much.
0: So I mean,
1: I
0: feel like we just voted for a baby. Do we get to name the baby? Because I feel like we just voted for a baby.
1: I don't think
0: Lisa.
1: We get to name the baby.
5: Sure.
1: No, we're not naming the baby.
2: No.
0: Stop
2: making decisions without me.
0: I
1: right.
0: think that we should give the naming rights to the show. That's what I think. But all right, guys. Good
1: all
0: luck.
1: Right. If you have a problem, too, send an email. CouplesCore@annaandRaven.com. Q102.
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1: Northwest Georgia's number one, Q102. Parents complain a lot. Rightfully so.
0: Mm.
1: There's a lot of stuff you got to do at all times. But they just said that, according to a survey, that parents lose 6,858 minutes a year driving their kids around.
0: Yeah.
1: And
0: it's like your whole existence at some point.
1: I live it. I live it every day. My job is to sit outside and pick them up and drop them off and then pick them up and drop them off again. But that's not all parents complain about. We asked a bunch of children. We did an open casting call to all the listeners. Hey, what do your parents complain about? Hear what they had to say. It's coming up next.
0: Q102.

0: Q102.
1: Parents complain. Sure. And you want to know what? They have every right to.
2: Yeah. I mean, life is stressful. Kids give you a lot of flack from time to time. There's a lot to manage every day.
1: Average parent loses 6,800 minutes a year driving their kids around. It is the number one complaint amongst my friends and I is that we spend all our days just in the car driving kids, picking them up, dropping them off,
2: Taxi driver. You know what's also happening while you're doing all that? Nothing, Anna. That's the problem. It stunts all your progress. You can't get anything else done.
1: So we had an open casting call, and we said on our social media, and we said, hey, ask your kids, what do their parents complain about the most? Mm.
3: Addie, what do you think parents should stop complaining about?
4: If people are not driving right, and you, like, say that verge, I don't think you can say that.
1: It's not what you should do.
2: Called out.
1: Addie said, it's not what you should do. You should not say bad words and complain about other people's driving.
2: Yeah, that's a common problem. Wait till they get there.
1: Yeah.
2: Right.
5: What do parents or adults never stop complaining about?
4: The kids.
1: The kids. It's true. I complain about kids all the time. If you want to give me 20 minutes, I'll tell you 20 things that's wrong with my kids right now. Mm.
6: I have a question for you.
4: What is it?
6: What do your parents need to stop complaining about?
4: Feeding me.
6: Feeding you?
2: Yeah.
4: Because then I can feed all by myself.
6: Oh, okay.
4: But Daddy, you can sit next to me.
6: Okay.
1: Right. Like, stop complaining that you need to feed me. You don't need to feed me. I can feed myself, but you can sit down here and watch me while I eat. That's cool.
2: It's 100% fake, right? Like, I mean, they're preparing their own stuff. Come on, getting their stuff ready. But they want to show how big they are, right? Yeah. They want to show how big they are.
7: What do you think parents complain about too much, Dakota?
8: I think they complain about screen time. That's mostly what I think.
2: Right.
1: That's my daughter, Dakota.
2: That's her big one.
1: All I do is complain. I despise that iPad more than anything else. I despise that
2: thing. Sometimes you got to give into it, though. Sometimes you have to because you're stuck.
1: I,

0: In general.
1: Do you even know what different kinds of taxes your parents pay?
0: Yeah, like electricity, water. That, like, that's it.
2: Yeah.
3: For a lot of people, taxes are due this week or they were last week, too.
2: Oh, really?
3: I went to City Hall. I was there. You want to hear complaints? Stand in that line for 10 minutes.
1: Ella, what do parents complain too much about?
4: How much money we spend on food. Chipotle, Starbucks.
2: Those are two big ones right there.
3: Yeah.
2: Absolutely.
3: Yeah.
2: Absolutely.
3: $6 coffee.
2: Yep. Then there's the number one complaint.
1: Nate, how about you? What do parents complain too much about?
0: Politics.
1: What do they say about politics?
0: I don't know.
3: He's
2: either.
3: Like, I don't know.
2: He's like,
3: I'm trying not
2: it.
3: To pay attention.
2: They're constantly talking about it.
3: Always happening.
2: It's politics.
3: He is right.
2: Q102.
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12: Rain chances with us today. I think better coverage, better chances for Tuesday afternoon. For the commute this morning, a few clouds, partly sunny this afternoon. Mid to late afternoon, showers, thunderstorms coming in, 85. And they'll be scattered around through this evening, overnight partial clouds and 70. Likely showers and thunderstorms tomorrow, especially in the afternoon and evening, 88. From the Weather Channel, I'm Ray Stager.
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2: 35,000 people got the surprise of their life last night. Some of them still can't believe it's true, and they're trying to fact check it. It's coming up next.
3: Q102.

0: Q102. Do you believe in a free lunch?
1: What do you mean?
0: What if it was a free cruise, Raven? You know, they say nothing's free, right?
1: Yeah, right. I mean, you're going to have to sit through some sort of timeshare thing or whatever to get on that, right?
0: You would think so. Trending is presented by Robinhood. Your money, your move. Okay, well, they're calling it one of the biggest giveaways of all times. It happened last night in Boston. This is at a Zac Brown concert.
2: And tonight we're going to do something that even Jimmy would say is crazy. I'm buying every single person here a cruise for two people on the boat. Every single person here gets a cruise for themselves and a loved one to go on the boat.
1: Did he just buy a boat? Is that what happened? Is he doing one of those cruises? Because, like, you know, all these artists, they do that nowadays. Is this his cruise that he's going to give away tickets for?
0: It's really fascinating. So 35,000 fans were in attendance at Fenway Park. And they thought, like, it kept saying, like, text your phone number to enter to win a free cruise, right?
1: Yeah.
0: Because Margaritaville at Sea is one of the sponsors of his concert.
1: Classy.
0: Yep.
1: Yeah.
0: And the trick, and this is why people weren't reacting because no one believed it was true,
1: right,
0: was that he gave every fan there a free cruise for them and a guest. It's worth $40 million. It's being called the largest audience gifting in live entertainment history. I mean, the only thing anybody can relate it to is when Oprah gave everybody a car.
1: Which is not going to add up to the same amount. The studio was only so large. It's 35,000 people, like you said, at Fenway Park.
0: Yep. And fans can redeem their cruises on select Margaritaville at Sea sailings within the next 12 months.
1: I mean,
0: he's doing a concert in the Bahamas on, they're calling it the Three Ships, One Party, Margaritaville at Sea.
1: Yeah.
0: And they're all meeting at this one place on January 28th where he'll do a live concert for all the people on these cruise ships.
1: I mean, think about the investment that is on Margaritaville, right? Like, I mean, obviously they're paying him for the concert. They're paying him for the endorsement. And there's no way that he's putting his own money on this. Even if it's a partnership, it's a split. That's a lot of money. That's a huge investment.
0: Here's the question. Do you want it? So people in the audience,
1: I mean, if you're a Zac Brown fan, of course you want it, because then you get to go.
0: But I'm reading all the comments. And first of all, you can tell the people don't understand what he's saying.
1: Right.
0: Because it's like quiet and they're trying to
1: listen. They don't believe it.
0: But they're not fully grasping the fact that everybody in the audience is getting a free cruise.
1: Yeah.
0: And somebody like wrote, did they mention the timeshare presentation that they're going to have to sit through? Somebody else wrote, I was there. There's definitely going to be a catch. I'm just not sure what it is yet. I'm waiting on more details. Well, that's the first thing you think is that there's got to be a catch.
1: There's a casino that I play at that they send me a free cruise three times a year, and I've never once taken it.
0: Because you're good.
1: Because I know.
0: Because you watch the Netflix documentaries. Somebody else wrote, the last four Netflix documentaries make this a hard no for me.
1: The Costa Concordia, the poop boat. Yeah. All those? No,
0: Poo-poos.
1: No. I wouldn't think it's going to be any of those.
0: All I kept thinking is, if you're one of those 35,000 people that just want a cruise, do you go? Because I think you have to, just because you want it.
1: You were part of it.
0: You were part of it. You want to make history. You want to see what it's all about. But there is part of me that is scared to death.
1: Yeah.
0: That I'm never coming back from that cruise.
1: And I'm a Zac Brown fan.
0: I'm going to have diarrhea.
1: I know what I've paid. I know what I've paid for all the shows in the past. So I'm probably going to go right there, because I feel like he's just paying it forward. But you're right. I mean, all those different things with Margaritaville, you don't think about the top of hygienics, do you?
0: I don't know. I don't know if Jimmy Buffett would be on board with this.
1: He'll count that money, though. He will. Q102.
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0: How strange. I couldn't say Margaritaville. I don't know why that word was so hard for me. Margaritaville, Margaritaville, Margaritaville.
1: Yeah, but when you know, you're saying it in different ways in a sentence over and over, it's not something you're used to saying all the time.
0: We're professional broadcasters.
1: Well, whatever. It's fine.
0: Anyway. The one thing I can say is $1,000. That is the jackpot for today's Can't Beat Raven.
1: Whole lot of money.
0: If you know your pop culture trivia, you can take Raven down every weekday by texting CBR. 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It's coming up next. 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
1: Can't beat Raven.
2: $1,000 is the cash jackpot for today's Can't Beat Raven. Joanne, you ready to play?
3: I am.
2: Let's do it. Can you please ask Raven to leave the room?
3: Raven, would you please leave the room?
0: You got it. Good luck. Here we go. $1,000.
2: Here we go.
3: Okay.
2: All right. Raven is walking out of here. That door is going to close. He won't be able to hear us. We're in a soundproof studio. I'm going to ask you these five pop culture questions. You have 3 seconds to answer each one. I'll bring them back in. Ask them the same questions. Whoever gets the most right wins. Ties go to Raven. You ready?
3: Ready.
2: Number one, big weekend for movies with the release of Spider-Man Brand New Day. This is the second movie of the summer starring Tom Holland and Zendaya. What was the first?
3: Avengers.
2: Number two, the average parent loses 6,858 minutes a year driving their kids around. What 2006 movie features an entire family piling into a VW bus to drive young Olive to a pageant? That's
3: Beauty
2: time.
3: Pageant.
2: Number three, Joe Rogan is the highest paid podcaster of the year, banking $82 million last year. Also on the list, Call Her Daddy and the podcast with the Kelsey brothers. What's that one called?
3: Travis and...
2: Number four, Harry Styles had to yell at a fan that ditched her child in a stroller to take a photo with him. Before he was a solo artist, he was part of what boy band?
3: One Direction.
2: And number five, the Clueless sequel was greenlit for Paramount Plus, and Alicia Silverstone will reprise her role as what character?
3: Cher.
2: All right, let me bring Raven back in. You redeemed yourself at the end, Joanne. It was not going well. Okay.
3: I know.
2: 2 out of 5 for Joanne.
0: All right, not great. Let's see how I do. Here we go. Maybe they're really tough.
2: Number one, big weekend for movies with the release of Spider-Man Brand New Day. This is the second movie of the summer starring Tom Holland and Zendaya. Mm. What was the first?
0: They're both in Odyssey.
2: Yes.
0: Yeah.
2: Number two, the average parent loses 6,858 minutes a year driving their kids around.
0: Okay.
2: What 2006 movie features an entire family piling into a VW bus to drive young Olive to a pageant?
0: Little Miss Sunshine?
2: Yes.
0: Yes.
2: Number three, Joe Rogan is the highest paid podcaster of the year, banking $82 million last year. Also on the list, Call Her Daddy and the podcast with the Kelsey brothers. What's that one called?
0: New Heights.
2: Correct. Mm-hmm. Number four, Harry Styles had to yell at a fan that ditched her child in a stroller to take a photo with him. Before he was a solo artist, he was part of what boy band?
0: One Direction.
2: And number five, the Clueless sequel was greenlit for Paramount Plus, and Alicia Silverstone will reprise her role as what character?
0: She's Cher.
2: Cher Horowitz, that's correct. All right, Joanne, he beat you 5-2 today. That's going to get you an Ann on Raven t-shirt.
3: It's Joanne, and I still can't beat Raven.
0: Better luck next time. Enjoy that shirt, girl. $1,000 plus $100. That's $1,100 tomorrow, Anna.
2: That's right. Hold on, Joanne. Also, I was just telling my daughter that she needs to watch Little Miss Sunshine. She's my teenager, my big one. I've been pulling up all these old movies that they need to watch.
0: Yeah.
2: And Little Miss Sunshine, I forgot how good that movie is.
0: You know, I believe that you can raise your children to the right clips from the right movies.
2: That's true.
0: Q102.
4: Good morning in the News Center. I'm David Crowder. The Rome City Commission will hold the first of 3 public hearings regarding the millage rate today. The proposed combined rates for the city government and city schools of 26.25 will result in no increase of the millage rate from the prior year, but will be an increase of 1.5% over the calculated rollback rate of 25.871 for city M&O, city capital, and city school tax. The city of Rome is having to deal with a stagnant tax digest, which is a combined value of all properties in the city. It grew at only 1.4%.
5: We were just a little more optimistic that we were going to have more growth in the digest, and so that is the reality. So we're trying to tighten the bootstraps and see what we can do to save and where we can cut and stay as efficient as possible. But in the meantime, we do have to set, you know, we've got to set a millage rate to move forward, because we got to be able to fund the city government.
4: Rome City Manager Sammy Rich. Today's meeting begins at 6:30 p.m. at Rome City Hall. More news online at wrganews.com. In the News Center, I'm David Crowder.
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4: Running rain chances through town once again today. Didn't see much coverage yesterday. Today we may see some isolated storms this afternoon. Partial sun otherwise. Should be okay this morning. 85. Chance of a shower, maybe a rumble of thunder early tonight. Then partial clouds, 70. Likely showers and thunderstorms tomorrow afternoon to tomorrow evening, 88. From the Weather Channel, I'm meteorologist Ray Stajic.

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1: You can see some crazy things happen on road trips.
2: I mean, that's the fun of it.
1: Yeah, it really is.
2: Yeah.
1: 13 hours it took me to drive home yesterday. 13 hours.
2: That's a road trip. That's sizable.
1: Yep. And during that, there was two major incidences that happened. One involved a Papa John's delivery car.
2: Okay.
1: And the other involved an argument with me and my husband because I wanted to turn that car around so badly because I did not believe what the sign said. It's coming up next.
0: Q102.

0: Number one in Northwest Georgia, this is Q102.
1: I have no reason to believe that this Papa John's delivery driver did anything bad. But watching this encounter...
0: I mean, you're not sure.
1: I'm not sure.
0: You're not positive.
1: It was weird. Here's the thing. When you go on road trips, the best part about road trips is the crazy stuff you see along the way.
0: Well,
1: right?
0: That's the whole point about it is you're not going to see those things if you're on a plane, you're going to the airport or anything like that. Like, it gives you a perspective that you can't gain anywhere else.
1: Yesterday, 13-hour road trip to come home. Mm. It was a long day in the car with my husband and kids. And there was two incidences that definitely stuck out.
0: Okay, what were they?
1: First, we were stopped to get gas. Mm-hmm. And at the red light, there was a lot of traffic there. And as I was shoving a taco down my throat as quickly as I could, I heard a commotion and I looked over and there was a woman that was half hanging out of her car, like her whole upper torso was out, and she was screaming at the Papa John's driver that was directly next to her.
0: Anything in particular? Was it the obscenities? She was clearly displeased.
1: Bad words.
0: Okay.
1: Bad words.
0: Yeah, yeah.
1: But then she started flexing.
0: Okay.
1: Like she was doing like Hulk Hogan.
0: Like she was
1: going to
0: pick up the truck.
1: And she was like, "You like this? You like this?"
0: Yeah.
1: And the Papa John's driver was completely silent. There was not a word. I don't even think
0: staring the straight ahead.
1: Straight ahead at the red light. And then she started chanting. USA!
0: Well, of course.
1: And then
0: respect our strength.
1: But then
0: I
1: felt
0: you got
1: like,
0: that, Papa John's? You understand?
1: Here's the problem that I have. Anytime that somebody starts chanting USA, I immediately am like, USA!
0: Right, you have to join in.
1: I don't know if I wanted to take her side.
0: Right.
1: I don't even know what was going on. But
0: I know, but immediately, right, you line up with her for a minute.
1: Now, my whole family is just watching this, and I'm trying to video it as quickly as I can, and I can't get my phone out to do the whole encounter fast enough.
0: Yeah.
1: But there was a second time that caused an argument between me and my husband on this 13-hour road trip.
0: Okay, what happened on the other time?
1: We were in a rural area, and as we were driving through it, there was a massive sign, like a billboard-size sign that says, "Get off this exit. We have over 1 trillion hats in stock."
0: Really?
1: Not 100.
0: That's impressive.
1: Not 1,000.
0: Uh-huh.
1: Not even 1 million.
0: No.
1: You have 1 trillion hats in stock.
0: And that's got to be a lie.
1: It's a fat lie.
0: It's got to be a lie, right?
1: You,
0: I mean, what size is that warehouse?
1: Are a big fat liar. You show me. And so I said to my husband, I go, "Turn around.
0: Yeah.
1: We got to go back.
0: Right now. Let's
1: right
0: go
1: now.
0: This.
1: I go, "We got to go see show me your 1 trillion hats that this warehouse has." And he's like, "We're not turning around."
0: I wonder if that's a huge marketing play. You show up and you go, "I need to see 1 trillion hats." And they go, "Well, we don't have them, but here's a free hat for you.
1: We have 6 hats here.
0: And you'll get the rest at a discount."
1: I am so mad at my husband.
0: For not allowing you to turn around and go back.
1: Right. He's like,
0: "Did you look up the place?
1: You want to know what the problem is?"
0: What?
1: We were only an hour and a half into the drive. So he was not in the mood for any kind of like
0: hijinks
1: fun
0: or
1: nonsense or any of the things that I would normally be very on par with. He was like, "Nope, we're not turning this car around." And then I looked it up because I was trying to figure out where we were and all that. I could not find one place that has 1 trillion hats in stock.
0: No, it doesn't make sense.
1: No.
0: I mean, there's remarkable things you see on the road. I mean, I've seen people have all sorts of different disagreements on the road, too. There was that time I drove across the country that I could only go forward 3,500 miles.
1: Yes.
0: I did that with a 36-foot-long truck with a car with a trailer on it, and that same road trip, Anna, where again I could not turn around, one of the most fraught with danger moments of my life.
1: Yeah,
0: because I could not turn around, I found myself on a rural road through a reservation area, and I had to drive across a bridge that was rated for like 3,000 pounds.
1: Right,
0: and that was probably, I don't know, 11,000 pounds what I was driving right there. So I just floored it.
1: That's
0: I made
1: smart.
0: It.
1: Survived.
0: I made it.
1: Good. What happened on your road trip? What did you see? 1-800-330-9999.
0: Q102.
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12: If I pick a day for a better chance of showers, thunderstorms, it'll be tomorrow. This afternoon, probably more hit and miss showers and thunderstorms, but still, the wet weather out there, partial sun if you're not raining, 85. Tonight, a chance of a shower, thunderstorm early, low 70. Now, scattered showers and thunderstorms kicked into the likely category tomorrow, 88. From the Weather Channel, I'm meteorologist Ray Stajic.
1: Northwest Georgia's number one, Q102. There was also a logger truck that we got stuck behind for a very long time.
0: Could you smell it?
1: Yeah, you could smell the wood, and also it's terrifying.
0: Oh, lager. I thought you meant like lager, L-A-G-E-R. Could you smell the beer?
1: No, no.
0: That would have been worse.
1: A logging truck.
0: Those are scary.
1: No, they are, because like everything seems to be in place, but all I kept thinking is like, well, all you need is for one of those straps to come loose, and I've got 14 trees on top of me.
0: Final destination.
1: Yeah. What did you see on your road trip? 13 hours I was in the car yesterday. I saw some wild things. 1-800-330-9999. Q102.

0: Q102.
1: 1 trillion hats. You are a liar if you say you have 1 trillion hats in your store at any given moment.
2: You know, when you're driving on the road, though, and on these big road trips, you see all sorts of outlandish claims, right? Like world's biggest ball of yarn, world's largest pencil. America's got a lot of those great roadside attractions.
1: Yesterday, I was on a 13-hour road trip home from vacation with my family, and I passed a sign that said, "We have 1 trillion hats in stock." And my husband and I got into the biggest argument because he would not turn the car around so I could go see it to prove that they were lying. What did you see when you were on a road trip? 1-800-330-9999. Laura, road trip. What did you see that one time?
3: Yeah, we did a road trip down to New Orleans, had a little bit too much fun, and checked out late, but we had to get on the road with the worst hangovers of our life. And we had a time crunch because we had to work the next day, so we had to drive from New Orleans to New York 24 hours straight through.
2: Ouch.
1: Oh, my gosh. Did you ever have to drive with somebody hungover, like really hungover, where you have to stop multiple times for them to be sick?
2: Oh, yeah.
1: Oh, yeah. Many times.
2: That. I've been that person. Yeah.
1: One time we were going to Danielle's house up north, and she was like, "I don't think I can make it." I'm like, we have to. Our families were already there, you know? And it was the longest drive of our lives. And it was long for me. I can only imagine for her.
2: Yeah, it's a rough journey. You're paying your penance, right? Rob, how about you? What happened on the road trip?
4: We rented an RV. My uncle was driving. He insisted on driving. It was really late at night. We were going through a mountainous area. I saw the biggest, moose, I guess, I've ever seen. It was bigger than the car. I had to look up outside the car window to see its head. It was crazy.
2: You ever see a moose on the road?
1: No. I always see the signs, and I always think, "Everybody look!" And I always say it out loud so we can look for one. But at all our road trips, I've never actually seen one.
2: I mean, a moose can be like 1,600 pounds. Mm. I mean, they're absolutely massive. You hit a moose, you're in big, big trouble. I was driving through the wilderness one time, deep woods. I was going on a whitewater rafting trip, and it was late at night. And, you know, same thing. You see those signs appear out of nowhere. It's a bit eerie because you know it's a big animal.
1: Mm.
2: And I saw one while turning around the vehicle, and it was black as night. So dark. It looked like it was wet almost, but it was massive. And when they breathe, you can hear it. You can hear it.
1: How do you know it wasn't Bigfoot?
2: It might have been.
1: Right.
2: I mean, how do I know Bigfoot wasn't on its back? Why do I know they're not friends out there in the woods?
1: It's true.
2: I hope they are.
1: What if they're dating?
2: So they're not lonely. Well, you know, teach their own.
1: Chris, what happened on the road trip? What'd you see?
5: So I was driving through Colorado, and I was going through the mountains, and all of a sudden I'm looking over there, and I see a goat. I'm like, what the heck is going on? And then there's a goat standing on top of a cow. And I couldn't believe it. So I pulled over, and I went and I looked, and there's the goat having the time of his life on the top of the cow's back. So I went and I actually researched it, and goats like to get up high. So there's a reason. And this cow was just letting the goat chill on top of him. And the goat was looking all over. He had the view of his life, and strangest thing I've ever seen.
2: Mm, goat so yoga.
1: Cool. I love that.
2: It's a thing.
1: Yeah. No, I know.
2: Apparently for cows also.
5: Maybe the cows get a little massage in the back.
1: Yeah, seeing the animals.
5: Kind of beef, huh?
1: Yeah. That's amazing. Thank you for sharing that, Chris.
2: Q102.
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2: Northwest Georgia's number one, Q102.
1: Guess what? A disease from the Middle Ages is back.
2: Oh, nice.
1: I know.
2: Awesome. I'm ready for it.
1: No, you're not.
2: No, I'm not.
1: No.
2: Nobody would be, because if it's been gone that long, like, we don't have any. I don't want to go into this immunity thing again. Come on. Do we have to do that?
1: Yeah, but it's all because these people are eating this one animal. And I didn't know that so many people ate this animal until I researched it. It's coming up next.
2: Q102.

0: Q102. Guess what?
1: What?
0: Leprosy is back.
1: Oh, I'm excited about that. Wait a minute. What are you talking about? Seriously.
0: It's no longer a disease from the Middle Ages. You could thank Florida for that.
2: Armadillos are a common sight across Florida, but you might not want to get too close. They're known for occasionally carrying the bacteria that causes Hansen's disease or leprosy.
0: Leprosy.
1: Oh, yeah, that's always been a thing there. Armadillos, because they're commonly roadkill in Texas, or at least they used to be. And I always read about that. Louisiana, too.
0: Yeah.
1: A lot of armadillos.
0: How do you get leprosy?
3: I found patients coming who have either directly held an armadillo or even eaten an armadillo.
1: Yep.
3: And or have also just manipulated the soil. The armadillo's been in their garden.
2: The state has reported 17 cases.
0: It's a lot of armadillo leprosy. I didn't know you could eat an armadillo until I researched it.
1: Well, you know, that's the thing.
0: A lot of people do.
1: That's how I heard that you would always do it before. It's like, I mean, first off, you can eat anything, obviously. You know, it's all about how you properly cook it or whatever. I haven't had one. I wouldn't cuddle with one. I certainly wouldn't eat one if I did. And I think that anybody that says that they're getting it from manipulating the soil where they were, they probably ate one.
0: They probably ate one
1: and they don't want to say it.
0: Remember when COVID started and it was like somebody ate a rat?
1: Somebody slept with an armadillo. This is what happened. Somebody slept with an armadillo apparently in Texas or in China.
0: Yeah. What happens when you have leprosy?
3: Multiple of these red lesions or patches on different parts of the body, arms and trunk. But the hallmark is typically we start losing sensation at that site of that lesion.
0: I thought leprosy was something you only read about in the Bible, honestly.
1: Well, I thought that they sent all them to, I mean, this is terrible, but I'm...
0: To an island.
1: Forgive me if it, right. They
0: right,
1: put them out there on a couple islands.
0: I wasn't sure.
1: And that's where their arms
0: up.
1: Would fall off or anything like that. Right.
0: Yes.
1: Yeah, like your ear would fall off if you were talking to somebody. Somebody shook your hand and like three fingers would come off.
0: And then I couldn't
1: remember.
0: This is
1: terrible. Why are we joking about this?
0: We're not joking about it. It's terrible. But there's so many diseases that you hear about that you're like, wait a minute, is that a real thing? Because they sound so nuts.
1: Yeah.
0: So I thought we would play a game, Raven.
1: Oh, okay.
0: It's called, is this a real disease or did I make it up?
1: I love it. Let's play.
0: Okay.
1: Yeah.
0: Fish odor syndrome. Is that a real disease or did I make it up?
1: Fish odor syndrome sounds like just something you would really, you know, despise on somebody, but it doesn't sound like a real disease.
4: Fish odor syndrome is a rare condition in which the body's metabolic processes fail to break down the chemical compound trimethylamine, notable for its pungent odor.
0: And then you smell like fish.
1: Oh my gosh.
0: That's a real disease.
1: That's terrible. Okay. I'm not very good at this game.
0: No. How about exploding head syndrome?
1: Exploding head syndrome. That's got to be fake.
5: Medical researchers estimate as many as 20% of the world's population experience what's known as exploding head syndrome.
1: What?
5: What they define as an imaginary sound or loud noise abruptly waking a person up.
1: What?
0: That's a real disease.
1: I mean, I've had that then. I mean, things have woken me up in the middle of the night. You wake up, you sit up abruptly, and you're like, what was that?
0: Right.
1: And they're like, nothing.
0: Yep. How about selective hearing syndrome?
1: I mean, I feel like I have this. This is a real disease.
0: No, I made that up.
1: Oh, come on. I'm no good at this.
0: That's also my teenager and my 7-year-old both have selective hearing syndrome. That's when they, you know, hear everything that I'm saying behind their back, but don't hear when I ask them to take out the garbage.
1: Might not be a disease, might be a talent.
0: All right, one last one.
1: Okay.
0: Foreign accent syndrome.
1: What? No.
6: Speech disorder is so rare. There are only a few hundred diagnosed cases worldwide.
7: It's caused by injury or trauma to the brain.
0: You wake up and all of a sudden you have an English accent or an Australian accent and you don't know why. It's because you have foreign accent syndrome. That's a real disease.
1: If there's only a few hundred people afflicted with this the world over, they're faking.
0: No, it's not.
1: They're faking.
0: I watched so many videos last night. I felt so bad for these people. Q102.
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19: Running rain chances through town once again today. Didn't see much coverage yesterday. Today we may see some isolated storms this afternoon. Partial sun otherwise. Should be okay this morning. 85. Chance of a shower, maybe a rumble of thunder early tonight. Then partial clouds, 70. Likely showers and thunderstorms tomorrow afternoon to tomorrow evening, 88. From the Weather Channel, I'm meteorologist Ray Stajic.
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0: There was a time my co-host was a Las Vegas casino dealer.
1: Mm-hmm.
0: And Raven, I know the real reason why you loved that job so much.
1: There was multiple reasons, but what would be your guess?
0: Unlimited prime rib.
1: Oh, I did like that.
0: Oh, I know.
1: You know, here was the thing. A lot of people might not know this, is that when you work at a casino, you are guaranteed a break every single hour.
0: And I know where you work.
1: And they send you into their own private employee cafe, which is a huge buffet.
0: And guess what?
1: It's the best ever.
0: It's all coming to an end.
1: Oh, that's a sad day.
0: It's coming up.
1: Q102.

0: Northwest Georgia's number one, Q102.
1: It's an end of an era, and Raven may not survive it.
0: What's the problem?
1: My co-host, Raven. Raven, you are a Las Vegas casino dealer, and I know the real reason why you love that job so much. Unlimited prime rib.
0: That was on the list, yeah.
1: Yeah. And that may all be coming to an end.
2: Among Las Vegas's many titles has been buffet capital of the world, but that may no longer be true.
1: What? Why?
0: That is so sad.
3: The main answer to that question, or the simple, short answer, is money. The fading of the Las Vegas buffet stems from a

0: of casinos in Las Vegas, you are guaranteed a break every single hour, Anna. And during that 20-minute time, typically they have their own employee buffet area. In most casinos, it's actually downstairs. It's in the basement of the casino. You go down there, and it is just absolutely glorious. You walk in, and it's breakfast, lunch, or dinner any time of the day. And as a consumer, when you're in Las Vegas, you have even more options because obviously you're willing to pay for it.
1: Right.
0: That's a sad day to let that go. Sad
2: just kiss
0: day.
2: Goodbye to the idea of Vegas as a buffet capital. It's not.
1: It's not.
0: It's not.
1: It's over.
0: Oh, yeah? Well, tell me a city that's got more buffets than Vegas at this point right now.
1: They're all coming to a close. And the reason makes a lot of sense. That used to be that 75% of the income from Vegas was coming from the casino floor.
0: Yeah.
1: Was the gambling.
0: Sure.
1: And that 25% was all the entertainment. But that kind of flip-flopped after COVID. And now they can't afford to be giving away food for free because they're taking a loss.
0: Vegas sometimes does this things where they have like an identity crisis. And I think that they're kind of in the middle of one right now.
1: Mm.
0: It's actually a great time for gamblers. But I could pen the reasons why it is that I would miss the buffet so much, Anna, if you'd like.
1: Give me the top reasons why you're going to be sad when the day of the buffet is over.
0: It's kind of a love letter, but you mentioned it already. Not caring how much fat is on the prime rib because it doesn't matter. It's unlimited. The fat is the flavor. I don't have to worry about how much is taken away from the bulk of the meat because guess what? I'll just go back up there and have them carve me another one right now.
1: That's so good.
0: The look that they give you when they're like, no, slap another one on there.
1: Yep.
0: They try and act like they're stingy. Bro, what are you doing? This prime rib ain't leaving with you. The largest refillable soda since the movie theaters of the 90s.
1: Wow.
0: I could just go up as many times. What if I don't like this soda halfway through it? Guess what? Who cares?
1: You can get another one.
0: I'm gluttonous.
1: Yeah.
0: It's Las Vegas, man.
1: It's true.
0: Any pie you have ever dreamed of, any flan dessert, it's like going to the buffet in Cancun. Like, I mean, they make artwork out of this stuff. It's amazing.
1: I always find them to be rather stale. You ever feel like that?
0: The flan?
1: No, not the flan, the desserts in general? The only thing I ever truly loved was the bread pudding. The bread pudding from a buffet cannot be matched. It is absolutely delicious. But everything else, eh.
0: You have the ability to go to breakfast, lunch, or dinner, and you can do it the world over. You can basically be visiting Asia, France, Italy, or America with this menu.
1: All within 13 minutes.
0: It's all there. And then, of course, the last thing about Las Vegas that makes it always a gamble is the ability to see whether or not you will have any space for dessert left over after all of that. Guess what?
1: What?
0: You won't. But you'll keep trying.
1: Yeah.
0: You'll keep trying. That's why I like to start with some dessert.
1: I always put a fruit in my pocket and I feel like I'm beating the odds or something. I'm going to steal this banana for later.
0: Did you have a favorite buffet? The Rio's used to be great. Also, Planet Hollywood used to be really good. Last time I had it, not good.
1: Well, you know what?
0: Places you don't want it, Luxor. Don't do that.
1: It's all right. They're all going to be gone in like 5 minutes.
0: That is the saddest news of the day.
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1: 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You ever do something? Let me rephrase that.
0: Mm.
1: Have your children ever done something to embarrass you so much in public that you didn't know, like your face just turned bright red and you didn't know what to do? No.
0: That's kind of like their job, right? At some points, right? Like, I mean,
1: public humiliation is the job of your children.
0: Yeah, at some points, right?
1: Yep. I was in an airport. My family was picking me up. I came down the escalator and I looked down and I said, oh no.
0: Uh-oh.
1: Oh no.
0: Why?
1: Oh, it's coming up next.
0: Q102.

0: Number one in Northwest Georgia, this is Q102.
1: When was the last time one of your kids or your family as a whole humiliated you in public?
0: I feel like kids, you know. I mean, level of humiliation is a sliding scale. But, you know, there's different aspects or times in their lives where they kind of, you know, they're out to do that. It's their aim or their goal.
1: Truthfully, I am the master of chaos in my house.
0: Okay.
1: Like, I love doing outrageous things and shocking my family and making them laugh. But I was meeting my family on vacation. I had to meet them halfway through. I couldn't take the entire time off.
0: Mm-hmm.
1: So I took a flight to go meet them. And something very interesting happened when all 10 of them picked me up.
2: Hayden, it was so sweet of you for you and all the cousins and family to come pick me up at the airport. But as I was coming down the escalator, I saw a massive sign when you guys were all cheering. And what did the sign say that you created for me?
3: It said, "Welcome home from prison." But it was double-sided.
0: Nice.
3: And the other side said, "Congrats on your nomination."
1: Okay, so let me explain that.
0: So which one did they show to you first?
1: Welcome home from prison was the one that was on display for everybody.
0: That's nice.
1: That was leaving the airport that I'd just gotten off that flight that I sat on the flight with for the last 3 hours.
0: That's nice, right.
1: Oh, you thought that was good? Yeah, so she said it was double-sided. The other side was a congratulations on a nomination. And we should also mention that Raven and I were just nominated for our first Marconi Award, which
0: is very exciting.
1: Yeah,
0: very, very exciting. It's a great honor. Thank you.
1: But I see the sign. It's massive. It's massive.
0: I love your family's moxie.
1: Oh, yeah.
2: Yeah, great. But the part that said, "Welcome home from prison," what were all the people saying and looking at me that were coming down the escalator?
3: They seemed shocked, but like, I'm sure they knew it was a prank.
1: Did they? I was making eye contact, and I'm looking at everybody else, and I'm like, oh my gosh, because they're all looking at me, and they're looking down, and they're cheering, and they look genuinely confused.
0: Mm-hmm.
1: But here's the part that I was most upset about.
0: You could be both. You could be both,
1: yeah.
0: Right?
1: Mm-hmm.
0: Mm-hmm.
2: And you said that you had a backstory that you told to somebody. What was that?
3: Well, I didn't tell it to anybody, but I had it prepared in case anybody asked.
0: Mm-hmm.
3: We were going to tell people that you committed tax fraud. And that you got sentenced to 10 years, but you got let out after 7 years because of good behavior.
1: Great.
2: Right. Shouldn't I have a cooler crime than that?
0: Yes.
2: Like I want to have something cooler than that if I'm going to go away for 7 years.
3: But that seemed like the best crime to commit that doesn't make you seem insane.
1: I don't know why that
0: non-violent
1: made me the most mad.
0: White collar crime, but you wanted something more adventurous.
1: I wanted something cooler, like, if you're
0: like a bank heist or something.
1: Yes.
0: Yeah, but nobody got hurt. You didn't, you know, right?
1: Right. Like,
0: right.
1: You just
0: used your finger guns.
1: Like,
0: right.
1: Right. Like steal from the rich and give to the poor.
0: Oh, Robin Hood.
1: Yes.
0: Oh, okay. I love that. Right.
1: Right.
0: Congratulations on getting out of prison, Robin Hood, and also your nomination, Anna Zapp.
1: Yeah, I was so annoyed. I was like, you went through all that, and then the story was tax fraud.
0: Yeah.
1: Like, you couldn't pick anything cooler for mom. Like, you just picked the most middle-aged woman crime.
0: Mundane.
1: Yeah.
0: Yeah.
1: So boring.
0: Embezzlement. Right.
1: Yeah. So annoying.
0: Right.
1: Q102.
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10: If I pick a day for a better chance of showers, thunderstorms, it'll be tomorrow. This afternoon, probably more hit and miss showers and thunderstorms, but still, some wet weather out there. Partial sun if you're not raining, 85. Tonight, a chance of a shower, thunderstorm early, low 70. Now, scattered showers and thunderstorms kicked into the likely category tomorrow, 88. From the Weather Channel, I'm meteorologist Ray Stager.

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6: If I pick a day for a better chance of showers, thunderstorms, it'll be tomorrow. This afternoon, probably more hit and miss, showers and thunderstorms, but still, some wet weather out there, partial sun if you're not raining, 85. Tonight, a chance of a shower, thunderstorm early, low 70. Now, scattered showers and thunderstorms kicked into the likely category tomorrow, 88. From the Weather Channel, I'm meteorologist Ray Stajic.

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8: If I pick a day for a better chance of showers, thunderstorms, it'll be tomorrow. This afternoon, probably more hit and miss showers and thunderstorms, but still, some wet weather out there. Partial sun if you're not raining, 85. Tonight, a chance of a shower, thunderstorm early, low 70. Now, scattered showers and thunderstorms kicked into the likely category tomorrow, 88. From the Weather Channel, I'm meteorologist Ray Stajic.

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23: If I pick a day for a better chance of showers, thunderstorms, it'll be tomorrow. This afternoon, probably more hit and miss showers and thunderstorms, but still, some wet weather out there. Partial sun if you're not raining, 85. Tonight, a chance of a shower, thunderstorm early, low 70. Now, scattered showers and thunderstorms kicked into the likely category tomorrow, 88. From the Weather Channel, I'm meteorologist Ray Stajic.
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5: If I pick a day for a better chance of showers, thunderstorms, it'll be tomorrow. This afternoon, probably more hit and miss showers and thunderstorms, but still. Some wet weather out there, partial sun if you're not raining, 85. Tonight, a chance of a shower thunderstorm early, low 70. Now, scattered showers and thunderstorms kicked into the likely category tomorrow, 88. From the Weather Channel, I'm meteorologist Ray Stager.

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1: When the clouds roll in and the rain begins to fall,
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2: I wanted something cooler.
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3: Yeah, but nobody got hurt. You didn't, you know, right.
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2: right.
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2: 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I was like, you went through all that and then the story was tax fraud?
3: Yeah.
2: Like, you couldn't pick anything cooler for mom? Like, you could pick the most middle-aged woman crime.
3: Mundane.
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3: Yeah.
2: So boring.
3: Embezzlement. Right.
2: Yeah. So annoying.
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11: If I pick a day for a better chance of showers, thunderstorms, it'll be tomorrow. This afternoon, probably more hit and miss showers and thunderstorms, but still, some wet weather out there, partial sun if you're not raining, 85. Tonight, a chance of a shower, thunderstorm early, low 70. Scattered showers and thunderstorms kicked into the likely category tomorrow, 88. From the Weather Channel, I'm meteorologist Ray Stajic.

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5: High temperatures will remain in the upper 80s here this afternoon, as we'll see a mix of clouds and sunshine, scattered showers and storms popping up. Storms will fade away here through the night tonight, lows tonight near 70. Looks like better coverage of rain and thunderstorms as we move into Tuesday and Wednesday with afternoon storms, and we keep temperatures in the upper 80s. Richard DeWedding at the Weather Channel.

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2: If I pick a day for a better chance of showers, thunderstorms, it'll be tomorrow. This afternoon, probably more hit and miss, showers and thunderstorms, but still, some wet weather out there, partial sun if you're not raining, 85. Tonight, a chance of a shower, thunderstorm early, low 70. Now, scattered showers and thunderstorms kicked into the likely category tomorrow, 88. From the Weather Channel, I'm meteorologist Ray Stajic.

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6: Rome weather.
25: High temperatures will remain in the upper 80s here this afternoon, as we'll see a mix of clouds and sunshine, scattered showers and storms popping up. Storms will fade away here through the night tonight, lows tonight near 70. Looks like better coverage of rain and thunderstorms as we move into Tuesday and Wednesday with afternoon storms, and we keep temperatures in the upper 80s. Richard DeWedding of the Weather Channel.
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3: High temperatures will remain in the upper 80s here this afternoon, as we'll see a mix of clouds and sunshine, scattered showers and storms popping up. Storms will fade away here through the night tonight, lows tonight near 70. Looks like better coverage of rain and thunderstorms as we move into Tuesday and Wednesday with afternoon storms, and we keep temperatures in the upper 80s. Richard DeWebbing at the Weather Channel.

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8: High temperatures will remain in the upper 80s here this afternoon, as we'll see a mix of clouds and sunshine, scattered showers and storms popping up. Storms will fade away here through the night tonight, lows tonight near 70. Looks like better coverage of rain and thunderstorms as we move into Tuesday and Wednesday with afternoon storms, and we keep temperatures in the upper 80s. Richard DeWedding of the Weather Channel. Q.

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14: High temperatures will remain in the upper 80s here this afternoon, as we'll see a mix of clouds and sunshine, scattered showers and storms popping up. Storms will fade away here through the night tonight, lows tonight near 70. Looks like better coverage of rain and thunderstorms as we move into Tuesday and Wednesday with afternoon storms, and we keep temperatures in the upper 80s. Richard DeWedding at the Weather Channel.

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3: High temperatures will remain in the upper 80s here this afternoon, as we'll see a mix of clouds and sunshine, scattered showers and storms popping up. Storms will fade away here through the night tonight, lows tonight near 70. Looks like better coverage of rain and thunderstorms as we move into Tuesday and Wednesday with afternoon storms, and we keep temperatures in the upper 80s. Richard DeWedding of the Weather Channel.

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1: When the clouds roll in and the rain begins to fall,
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fade away here through the night tonight. Lows tonight near 70. Looks like better coverage of rain and thunderstorms as we move into Tuesday and Wednesday with afternoon storms, and we keep temperatures in the upper 80s. Richard DeWedding at the Weather Channel. Q1.

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12: High temperatures will remain in the upper 80s here this afternoon, as we'll see a mix of clouds and sunshine, scattered showers and storms popping up. Storms will fade away here through the night tonight, lows tonight near 70. Looks like better coverage of rain and thunderstorms as we move into Tuesday and Wednesday with afternoon storms, and we keep temperatures in the upper 80s. Richard DeWedding at the Weather Channel.

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8: Keep the umbrella handy this week. You're certainly going to need it at times. A few widely scattered storms around as we head through the evening hours. One or two of these could have some gusty downpours, a low dropping down to near 70. Showers and thunderstorms likely Tuesday in the afternoon into the early evening. Locally, heavy rain the biggest concern. Some storms could have frequent lightning, a high of 88. More rain and thunder likely Wednesday afternoon, a high in the upper 80s. I'm meteorologist Mark Thibodeau from the Weather Channel. Yeah.

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1: When the clouds roll in and the rain begins to fall,
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12: When I was growing up in Alabama, we didn't have cowboys. Just small tracts of land, no big open fields. And to me, a cowboy was somebody that was tough, that wasn't scared to work. 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You know, he built houses his whole life. 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And that was our version of a cowboy where I grew up.
11: Riley Green and Boot Barn, sharing a deep respect for the cowboy way.
13: On the warm and humid side this week, and it does look wet and thundery at times. Tonight, we'll see a chance for a few widely scattered storms. Otherwise, just some clouds, a low near 70. Another fairly strong system moving in Tuesday, with a good chance of showers and storms in the

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3: Like a bank heist or something.
2: Yes.
3: Yeah, but nobody got hurt. You didn't, you know, right.
2: Right.
3: Used your finger guns.
2: So annoyed. I was like, you went through all that and then the story was tax fraud?
4: Yeah.
2: Like, you couldn't pick anything cooler for mom? Like, you just picked the most middle-aged woman crime.
3: Mundane.
2: Yeah.
3: Yeah.
2: So boring.
3: Embezzlement. Right.
2: Yeah. 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
17: High temperatures will remain in the upper 80s here this afternoon, as we'll see a mix of clouds and sunshine, scattered showers and storms popping up. Storms will fade away here through the night tonight, lows tonight near 70. Looks like better coverage of rain and thunderstorms as we move into Tuesday and Wednesday with afternoon storms, and we keep temperatures in the upper 80s. Richard DeWedding of the Weather Channel. Yeah.

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19: The umbrella handy this week. You're certainly going to need it at times. A few widely scattered storms around as we head through the evening hours. One or two of these could have some gusty downpours, a low dropping down to near 70. Showers and thunderstorms likely Tuesday in the afternoon into the early evening. Locally heavy rain the biggest concern. Some storms could have frequent lightning. A high of 88. More rain and thunder likely Wednesday afternoon, a high in the upper 80s. I'm meteorologist Mark Thibodeau from the Weather Channel.

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7: The warm and humid side this week, and it does look wet and thundery at times. Tonight, we'll see a chance for a few widely scattered storms. Otherwise, just some clouds, a low near 70. Another fairly strong system moving in Tuesday with a good chance of showers and storms in the afternoon and evening. Some of the storms may have some locally heavy rainfall late in the day. Sunshine beforehand, at least, a high back in the upper 80s. I'm meteorologist Mark Thibodeau from the Weather Channel.

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12: Keep the umbrella handy this week. You're certainly going to need it at times. A few widely scattered storms around as we head through the evening hours. One or two of these could have some gusty downpours, a low dropping down to near 70. Showers and thunderstorms likely Tuesday in the afternoon into the early evening. Locally heavy rain the biggest concern. Some storms could have frequent lightning. A high of 88. More rain and thunder likely Wednesday afternoon, a high in the upper 80s. I'm meteorologist Mark Thibodeau from the Weather Channel. Q-1.

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12: On the warm and humid side this week, and it does look wet and thundery at times. Tonight we'll see a chance for a few widely scattered storms, otherwise just some clouds, a low near 70. Another fairly strong system moving in Tuesday with a good chance of showers and storms in the afternoon and evening. Some of the storms may have some locally heavy rainfall late in the day. Sunshine beforehand at least, a high back in the upper 80s. I'm meteorologist Mark Thibodeau from the Weather Channel.

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6: Keep the umbrella handy this week. You're certainly going to need it at times. A few widely scattered storms around as we head through the evening hours. One or two of these could have some gusty downpours, a low dropping down to near 70. Showers and thunderstorms likely Tuesday in the afternoon into the early evening. Locally, heavy rain the biggest concern. Some storms could have frequent lightning, a high of 88. More rain and thunder likely Wednesday afternoon, a high in the upper

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13: The warm and humid side this week, and it does look wet and thundery at times. Tonight, we'll see a chance for a few widely scattered storms. Otherwise, just some clouds, although near 70. Another fairly strong system moving in Tuesday, with a good chance of showers and storms in the afternoon and evening. Some of the storms may have some locally heavy rainfall late in the day. Sunshine beforehand, at least, a high back in the upper 80s. I'm meteorologist Mark Thibodeau from the Weather Channel.

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8: It'll stay on the hot and humid side throughout the course of the week. Rain chances going up again heading into Tuesday. Some widely scattered showers and storms around overnight, to low dropping down to 70. There's a good chance of rain and storms after about 2 p.m. on Tuesday. Could be some gusty downpours with a few of these, a high in the mid to upper 80s. Likewise, Wednesday, rain and some thunderstorms look likely. Sunshine beforehand, highs in the mid to upper 80s. I'm meteorologist Mark Thibodeau from the Weather Channel.

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16: A week that might include some gusty downpours, rain and thunder at times, as rain chances reset pretty quickly around.

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6: When the clouds roll in and the rain begins to fall,
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21: On the warm and humid side this week, and it does look wet and thundery at times. Tonight, we'll see a chance for a few widely scattered storms. Otherwise, just some clouds, although near 70. Another fairly strong system moving in Tuesday, with a good chance of showers and storms in the afternoon and evening. Some of the storms may have some locally heavy rainfall late in the day. Sunshine beforehand, at least, a high back in the upper 80s. I'm meteorologist Mark Thibodeau from the Weather Channel.

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3: ZipRecruiter. It'll stay on the hot and humid side throughout the course of the week. Rain chances going up again heading into Tuesday. Some widely scattered showers and storms around overnight, a low dropping down to 70. There's a good chance of rain and storms after about 2 p.m. on Tuesday. Could be some gusty downpours with a few of these, a high in the mid to upper 80s. Likewise, Wednesday, rain and some thunderstorms look likely. Sunshine beforehand, highs in the mid to upper 80s. I'm meteorologist Mark Thibodeau from the Weather Channel.

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1: Anna and Raven.
2: I wanted something cooler.
3: Like a bank heist or something.
2: Yes.
3: Yeah, but nobody got hurt. You didn't, you know, right.
2: Right.
3: Like,
2: right.
3: You just used your finger guns.
2: Like,
3: right.
2: So annoyed. I was like, you went through all that and then the story was tax fraud?
4: Yeah.
2: Like, you couldn't pick anything cooler for mom? Like, you just picked the most middle-aged woman crime.
3: Mundane.
2: Yeah.
3: Yeah.
2: So boring.
3: Embezzlement. Right.
2: Yeah. So annoying.
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12: A week that might include some gusty downpours, rain and thunder at times, as rain chances reset pretty quickly around here. A chance for a few widely scattered storms. Overnight, a low of 70. Showers and storms again become likely Tuesday after about 2 p.m. Some of the storms could have locally heavy rain, gusty winds, a high of 88. Areas of rain and thunder also likely Wednesday afternoon with a high of 88. I'm meteorologist Mark Thibodeau from the Weather Channel.